0: All right, yard cab over.
1: Yes.
0: Hi, good morning. Can we head up to West Ave, pick up the KD-71 and take them out to Hines to get on the K-73 and then bring that K-73 back up to West Ave? Over.
1: West Ave, pick up a crew, take
0: them
1: to Hines. South or north?
0: North, Hines, over.
1: All right, what is...
0: Thank you.
2: Okay, I talked to Kim and I talked to QCOM, so they're going to send an officer down to get a report and all that. Is that crossing a gated crossing, or what kind of crossing is that? Crossbooks. All right, thank you, Dispatcher.

0: yard over?
1: Yeah, just double checking, make sure we're just looking at people's stuff, talking over to me at Hockey at the Bridge.
0: Yeah, that's correct, as long as 2252 is past you, over.
1: Yep, here we go.
2: Starting to feel like everybody around here gets all the air conditioner except for me.

Slippers handled with a line lock checking and all of the is that all critical?

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1: I want to see dispatch answering Silvis radio. Over.
2: We're going to get together, go to Hines. I'm going to ask you to follow them into Hines. They're going to be like, they're about 1,400 feet. Once they give up their warrants, I'll get their warrants over.
1: RC 509, you are clear of Rock Island Yard Limits, clear of the BN Industrial Track at 7th Street East Moline, clear of Silvis Yard Limits. Over.
3: Roger that. We're trying to do an air test on our train, and for some reason, when I take a set, it keeps dumping on me. I'm thinking maybe we got a marker problem, or maybe we have somebody hooked into our marker.
1: All right, understood. Let me know if you continue to have problems, can't get it to work. Over.
3: That, yeah, it's happened twice. I was completely stopped when I took my first set, and it dumped. And then I went to take the second set, and it dumped again.
1: All right, understood. Dispatcher out. Interstate Dispatch, Interstate 708, over. When you talked to that officer to give your report, could you get a report number from him, over?
4: Yes. RG253, over.
0: 253 responding, over.
4: What's your hours of service today, over?
0: We're good till 2210, 2210, over.
4: Ooh, alright.
0: Yeah, we had quite a bit of delays there, almost up.
4: Yeah, roger, alright.
1: What is that, about 10 mile an hour track? Thank you much, dispatcher out.

0: kind of, yeah, five was the last one. He was giving me car counts. And I heard him say 10 in the clear, 5, and then I heard you 30, so I figured he was going to stop me soon.
1: The road channel, thank you. Dispatcher.
2: Around 3, I can have him jump over and talk to you if you need to.
1: Oh, they're on 3. Yeah, have them give me a call on 1. Over.
2: I'll do that.
3: Go ahead, over.
4: Alright, pull it up to the bridge, tie it down. I'll send your outbound van to get you.
3: Alright, I said pull up to the bridge, tie it down, wait for the cab. Appreciate it.
4: Calling the tumble cab over.
5: Copy, Lamont.
4: Well, there, your train's pulling up. They're going to tie it down, and then they can head home over.

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0: Hey, Kim said when you get done, don't tie up until you talk to her, Kim. The 1500 Rock on Switcher had an incident. She may need you to re-groom. Over.
1: All right, roger that.
0: Thank you much. Dispatcher out.

0: be the best news, but hopefully it won't bother us. Apparently the 1500's got to talk to Kim before they tap the 1500 at an incident of some sort or something in Rock Island.
1: X. Total axle 262 out.

0: How many are we coming off with?
1: I could probably find that.
2: And main line behind 2253 who's crossing over to the Indy at Utah. Main line all the way up to the bridge. I believe you got a new outbound, correct? Over.
1: And I'm ready.

0: 25 on one and 8. All right, go ahead. I feel like I can figure out that one. Make sure I have that one. Mike, India, 26-06-06-859. 4. All right, perfect. Appreciate it. Dispatch her up.
1: Alright, you want, let's do this, bring her up to Thomas, swap you there.
0: That way at least they can start pumping before they get the marker on it. It's very good to do a walk, but it wouldn't be heat, but you never know.

dispatch at 12, over. Looking for a light at Grand Mounds. Give me 37 seconds, and should have one.

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1: This, Don Kevin, is Josh still on the channel? Okay, thank you, Alex.

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SF 41780, point of contact 1374-44, straight to QC, CP 1896, CP 1705, at 1940, 1940, is that correct?

Sí, gasto más. Muchas gracias, no me voy a ver. Stand by.

0: Robert Airport Tower.
1: Yeah, it looks like we do.
2: Yeah, I'll tone him up for you.

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1: Alright, hope that works. I'll be out of the seat.
0: Stand by.

I'm going to go ahead and I'll log that this underspeed event happened at that milepost. But you are still in, you're in notch 8 now. So the only way we could cut EMS out is if you were going 20 miles an hour underspeed in throttle notch 5 or less for 10 consecutive miles over. Miles an hour.

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Ticket number known.

0: 40.1. 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

0: Casey Mainline Dispatcher answering answering Wynette Radio. Go ahead, over. All right, 383, you do have protection at Kewanee to do your work from main 2 to main 1, over. To main 2.
1: You got a lot. 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

Yeah. You get handbrakes tight on this stuff? Check it, Chairman. Check it, Chairman.

Access Fort Madison Dispatch. Again, it says 7179 East. Over. I'm going to pick in the sighting and tie you down there. Can the engineer comply with the signal? Please just stop at Orso. Over. All right, thank you very much. Just a few minutes and I'll get you headed towards the site.

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CPKC Drawbridge, Davenport Tower, over. Alright, signal indication, CP193, over. 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
1: Yes, sir. 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

Global. That's a 12, over.

0: been over. That 181 inbound, if you could please drop the conductor off at West Ave. He's going to be working with K-75. Over. Oh, yeah, that's right. Yep. Never mind. Thanks.
1: The yard is still working on a 50-meter still restriction.

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I know, you're in peak condition. 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

0: or do I need to take that 181 to West Ave?
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0: All right, sounds good.

Dasher 12. BECO on the clearing line back, thank you. Down for some hot action. That way, rear end set auto looks like. 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
2: I want to say 5-6-2-2-12-29, over.
1: I have 12-2-9 displayed, go ahead.
2: I want to say 5-6-2-2-12-29, clear on track 1, 12-29, 2 mile post 254 on your other fuck out this time, over.
1: I want to say 516-516 East, EAST is reporting clear track 112-29-1229 between milepost 254 and YL, yard limit Rock Island. Reporting clear 2047-2047. All main track switches handled within these limits, line lock checked in the normal position. Is that all correct? Over.
2: All correct. Over.
1: All right. Thank you much. Talk to you in Silvis. That's right.

Yeah, it does not look clear to me, does it? Thank you.

下去通往罗根。Yeah, you can't move. I'm going to take down one of the command trigger stop.

0: 44.
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2: All right, perfect. 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
1: Yard, RCO. Hey, before you do the rips or any of that, I might have to pull some cars off of two because they're not taking all of it off the head end over.

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1: Dispatcher 12,

0: Garza.
1: Comply with the signal change if I set 006 to a stop. Alright, I'm going to take that down. I assume you're going to stop at Hawkeye for a minute or two. 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
0: How short are you guys today, over? 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Hold up the Concord for me, please. Over.
1: Alright, I'm ready for you northbound, not a keep train. Over.
0: John 71, keep her coming. CVK,
2: Robert, Mad Tower. 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I've got her now. Give me a few minutes. I got to rewrite some stuff over there. Down there, over.

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Milepost 40.1. 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

if I have any supplies needed. 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
1: 516, go ahead.
0: I got a procedure 1 for you there on the industrial.
1: Ready, copy, over.
0: It's going to be 1010 Street, or 10th Street East Moline, over.
1: 10th Street East Moline, over.
0: That is correct, procedure 1 ONE, over.
1: Alright, procedure 1, over.
0: Thank you much, dispatcher.

0: Apache 12, over. 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You see, 8539, you're going to meet one or two that are broken. Thatcher 241. Did you run that conductor back there and drop them off? 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
1: Yes.
0: All right. Would you pull in the siding there, Lincoln Way? You're going to see one go by it. 76, there's a train ahead of you pulling in the siding. When they get in there, you'll get better signals.

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Alright, I have 90 the street display ready for the release. One more time, who is this over? Copy, radio

5138.

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1: Robert,

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0: Yeah, CP 9760, go ahead for PTC, over.
1: Yeah, just messing up the power here. That's mechanical, and PTC train says there was like a EAB cut out or something. So I looked at the nose, and the penalty switch was cut out.
0: Yeah, you mentioned it's okay, you guys cut it back in. Just stand by, I'll just have a quick look at the unit, see if there's anything booked.

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0: Hi guys, there's nothing booked on the unit PTC wise, so yeah, it is someone probably just forgot to turn the toggles back on. Yeah, you bet guys, have a safe night, PTC.
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0: I'm under state dispatch, I'm under state 516, over.
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ESN 4755, 4755, 4755, 4755, 4755, 4755, 4755, 4755, 4755, 4755, 4755, 4755, 4755, 4755, 4755, 4755, 4755, 4755, 4755, 4755, 4755, 4755, 4755, 4755, 4755, 4755, 4755, 4755, 4755, 4755, 4755, 4755, 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

That's Case Mealon Dispatcher. Sorry, being at the 5392, just tie down, second out. Outbound the Central Van, over. Yeah, I have control of it. You're all clear of it, over. Thank you. BNSF Case Mealon Dispatcher.

0: That's 12 alert. Yeah, 41.
1: You gotta make your way down in one more eastbound short time, over.

a yard over. Mainline out, case 655, over. 202, okay. Found 7th yard, over.

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Alright, thank you.

a heads up, your EOT is getting stolen by 261, so they might try calling you. Grab it off the south end of 4 when you cut away. I'm running an hand to plan. 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

Grazie, ti pago. Mr. Blade all again today on the job. Just for future reference, when you come into the yard with your train, do not set off your train to the yard via your tablet. Just release the assignment when you get past Utah.

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0: Go ahead, over.
1: Just wanted to tell you, I guess at some point we'll need a cab back to Savannah.
0: Okay. Yeah, you might be meeting one at Bettendorf. I'll find out here in a minute, over.
1: Meeting one at Bettendorf, understood.
0: I see. Good.

0: come on down. We're for K71 and our C71 shove and 5 track. I have you and him run down 6 track to the south end. He'll have to go to the house, and then you're okay out. Mainline.
1: Another 10. He's on 3 now.

0: Thank you. 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
1: Right, this one, B-Authority, get your lights, two trackettes. 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

0: You'll be meeting one at Bettendorf. They're going through LeClaire, over.
1: All right, we'll see one at Bettendorf.
0: Thank you. CP Casey Drawbridge, K68X-09, over.
2: 68X, go ahead, over.
0: You'll be meeting one at Bettendorf. They just called to depart, over.
2: Meeting one at Bettendorf, got it. Thank you.
3: Yard 68X, over.
2: 68X, over.
3: Oh, how's it going? By chance, what symbol are you guys running under?
2: We are running under the KF as in Sierra, 68-09, over.
3: All right, KF-6809, thank you.
2: You bet. 117 cars, over.
3: Yeah, roger that. Yeah, well, I got the 665 coming out, and then I'll probably be able to get you in up there.
2: Sounds good. We'll talk to you about Norfolk.
3: Sounds good. Thanks, Al.

That's AEP 7626, over. Can you let me know what is in, if there's anything loud and fast when you go by?

0: Matthews 8678 over. Hey, I was told you were having air issues or something. Could I get an update in case Clover starts asking?
1: Yeah, that's almost 7 for Kirkwood, over.

0: KFC Mechanical answering, over.
1: 6-5-4.
0: Go ahead, 6-5-4.
1: Yeah, we got some solar power here. We got BNSF 7061 in the lead, BNSF 7178 trailing. Air brake.

0: So your trailing unit, the independent brake's not working? And you just want me to book that on the BNSF 7178, is that correct?
1: Yes. Assuming that trailing unit is the one that's beginning.

0: Right, copy that. I will book the 7178 for independent braking, not working in trail. Over.
1: Sorry, I walked
0: up. I'll book the 7178 for the independent brake, not working in trail. Over.
1: Awesome.
0: Again, Globe.

0: Said, well, hi, Cody Johnson.
1: Hello. Where you at, Tomas?
0: Well, we're coming up to cross from here and continuing from here.
1: Yeah. Okay.
0: Not real big, so it shouldn't take us long to clear.
1: All right, Roger, up 7,000.
0: Yeah, we're...

0: just that 12 hours. 2-8 over.
1: Exterior still normal, 1-1, alright? I just like to check this once the bridge closes.
0: Which one?
1: 8678, MIC is in or out from Clinton. He's gonna try to make his way towards you.

0: you an approximate milepost or nearest crossing to that location where the conductor's at? Okay, listen, Hawkeye, about 20 cars. Let them know.
1: All right.
0: Got your equipment, I see you on here.

0: 68, Baxter Day Hanyard Forum.
1: Yard over.
0: Got lights out of that dorsal.
2: Got a crossing block there, over.
0: Do now, because I didn't fit. I can pull up the Mound Street, though.
2: Yeah, let's plan on that. I'm probably going to have to get you guys in here in a minute.
0: I'll pull up to Mound Street. Yeah, I didn't quite clear the north end for that 665.
3: On the rear. 68.
0: We're good on the rear. You guys have a good trip.
2: Gordy, if you had to cut across, is it literally only like a couple cars back, or?
0: Well, it would have, but I continued rolling. I am just at the south switch right now. I think he'd have to walk back now.
2: Yeah, no, come on in. All right, come on up to Mound Street. I'll get you in a minute.
0: My bad, I should have been a little sooner, I guess.
2: No, that's all right.
0: I'll let you know when we get up there.

0: at all.
1: It would be nice if you spoke up a little bit, huh?
0: I'm on my way.

CBKG Drawbridge Davenport Tower, over. C2319, go ahead, over. CP2319 has permission to occupy industrial tracks out there with May and BTC Monsieur 2226 2226 STR, over.

another side.

Repeat, dispatch 1200. Hey, 226, over. Alright, so one car still there, rest into the setting. Copy that, appreciate it. I got you really wrong, sorry, 7626. I was just saying, I realized I got your leader wrong, but I copied that one car on the west end of the setting. Copy, thanks guys. Watch out. That's your 8539 caller. Alright, meet in 28 at 5th Street, and then you'll cross the 2.

3943 north of RTA, full circle.

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0: Yeah, I forward you the electronic air slip for the manual.
1: Yeah, I got it. Thank you.
0: You're welcome.
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1: I'm going to send you a new one as we speak all the way. 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

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Here it is.

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2: Hi, Winter State 516, Clear Rock Island, Clear NSF Industrial Track, 73 Saline, for Silvis Yard, over.
0: NSF 6306 West, reported clear track 1374-47 between CTC CP 1705 and CTC 18, CTC CP 1896 at 2239-2239, that correct them. Alright, sir, clear this warning thing.
3: Alright, Cody, you ready for your yarding instructions, over? Alright, you're gonna come off with your head 50 cars, 5-0, the SHQX 11265. Pull that into West Ave 1, and you're gonna cut away at Schmidt. Run back up to your train at Schmidt, and then pull that down in Mayhant. We'll get that shoved into 7 track down here, over. Or sorry, 6 track. Mayhant 6.

0: Yeah, that's right. We'll probably have to run down the main and then shove in from the south end, unfortunately. No, actually, you know what? Come on in, West Ave Indy. Shove one, get that back in your train. You should be able to drag it all up next to you then. Then you don't got to run all the way back up.
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3: CBB50375, currently address to CBBI09, this is the SICB09, okay at 2241-2241, GAK, over.
2: That is correct, over.
3: Correct, and license permission on the 506 back to Rock Island, over.

0: Jersey, 506. You have permission, Silvis Yard, working with the 1500 Silva Switcher and the Iowa Interstate 719. Permission to run BNSF Industrial Track from 7th Street East Moline to 44th Street Rock Island, working with nobody. Permission, Rock Island Yard at this time. Over.
1: 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Permission on the BNSF Industrial Track, 7322 44th Street, Rock Island, and permission Rock Island Yard, over.
0: That is correct, over.
1: All correct. We have the 506, 516, 19 by 73, 5,057 tons, 5,717 feet. Shows on the move now, over.
0: Thank you. Dispatcher out.

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Alright, the RVN is going to meet you at the north end of 6 with his paperwork and list. Do please keep a close eye on the list of 8. I believe we've got it right, but, you know, they're getting picky about it. 8-2-1, you're going to have a chop to make on 2, leaving some cars behind. Hang your marker on the rear end of 1. West F6 for headroom. KD's in the clear up there. Yeah, let's get you out of town, over. 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
1: Okay, bye, you guys up to the, on down the end.

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0: 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I just thought I'd ask.
2: 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Okay, copy that. Signal indication when you're ready, down to the pad or whatever, the power set out or something like that, if you want to follow us out now when you get up there.

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1: They were tied into 9 here. And that tied end to end. And this track full. And then how many was cutting out here?

0: BT19296, sir. Okay, I'll pass it along. Appreciate it, sir. That's 12, over.
1: Probably have.
0: Come see if I can answer this.

0: flight transfer number 5,018, 5-0-1-8, 2-9-2026, the BNSF, 9-2-9-5, North NRC, 8, 10 miles post 240 MPC, 4-0, check on number 2, proceed from the TPC Bruin to TPC Hines on main track. Track number 5,018 has one line check, point number 2. I'm under 460.
1: AC Mainline Dispatch will be NSF 3961 West. I don't think the signal at West Kewaunee came in for you. Can I get engineer's permission to take down the intent and try it again?
0: Flight track number 5,018. With one line check 182 OK at 2307 23 07 PHC.

passer already. I'm going to have to check this PCC here because I didn't get that one.

Alright, crew's on, ready to go. Alright, y'all keep an eye on here. If I got time, I'll get a crew fired up. Otherwise, I'll run the Z around you. Probably just hang tight where you're at for now until I get a good read on it. Get your lights. I got an empty hopper running around you here. I'll get you pulled up to what are you gonna do, Round Grove? Yeah, that'll work. I mean, I can scoot you up. I might even be able to move you up to Frog Pond, but we'll do Linden first. Out Linden for now. I think that's

in the clear, 261's about to use the tail tracker headroom.

0: Dispatch 12, Jazz 41, over. Just for planning, how long do you think you'll be out there working until you're ready to go back towards the yard?
1: Okay, 40 minutes or so, and then ready to head back.
0: Ducking in at Central Steel Anthos, I'm taking it.
1: Okay,
0: copy that.
1: Appreciate that.

0: He's asleep, double check. It don't seem like it, does it? I've got the windows opened up here and I'm sweating. Storms next 2 nights. I mean, they're both times about the time we come into work. Thursday, well, we're off Thursday. Thursday night's supposed to be worse than tomorrow night. Because the wind and rain.
1: Six, seven, eight, over.
2: It's going to be the glucose for the yard, over.
1: Should have a signal there at 004 for the Holly, Adam.

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0: Track warrant 1235-1235 to Iowa Interstate, IAIS 506-506 West WEST is okay at 2328-2328. Dispatcher GAK, over.
1: Track warrant 1235-506 West, okay at 2328-2328, dispatcher GAK, over.
0: That is correct, over.
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0: see the touch toll, over. 7924, over. Yeah, you have to hope for the bridge. I'll let you know when the bridge is doing good.
1: Government bridge, over.
0: ETH, over. Jump with you. For sure right now, and holler at me if you need the bridge. We'll have to work it out when the boat clears.

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0: I think of I somebody's down there. I couldn't tell which one.
1: We can only get about three more into one track. We still need to get about 10. Do you want us to just cut it where we're at and put the 10 over the 2, or do you want us to fill all the ones?
2: Are you able to come off the CLSX-5099? That should be about 12 dB.
1: Sure, we probably can. Do you see that cut, Brad? You want us to do that, Yard? We can do that.
2: Yeah, that's all one solid one off there, done.
1: We'll show them, we'll show them
2: the... All right, thanks, guys.
1: Mike, what are we doing? What do you
2: got to
1: change up down there?
2: Come down to Dan. I'm actually going to have you shove 4. I got a 2253 who's going to pull, or not 4, I'm sorry, 8. I got a 2253 who's going to run to the north end on 8, then shove 9. You'll shove 8 behind him. There's a chunk of cars in the middle of your train that'll have you put the 16 and then everything else back to 8.

Matthews, you are the aisle pastor, correct? All right. 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

Immediately six.

0: SFK's main line, BNSF 5035 West.
1: 5035 West, go ahead.
0: Plan to hold up first out Galva until I figure out what we're doing down here at Galesburg. I'll keep you posted.
1: Roger that. Hold first out Galva.
0: Yeah, BNSF case to main line, Seth.

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0: City, Sash 12. PCH, over. Okay, definitely need lights, but here comes, over.
1: MWCX 430009 through line 77, MWCX 463740. That's right, and then everything else will go into 8-4. Good, thank you.

0: 653, main yard 5, over.
1: Yeah, come on with it. Send those St. Pauls to the main, shove the Chicago's back on top of your train, grab them St. Pauls, come on through 8.
0: Alright, pull up 8, shove 9, cut those other cars back over to 8, grab 11 over to 8, back to our train.

0: Well, yeah, I'm hanging on to those 10, 12 cars and setting off the ones behind it, so figure I'll just shove those other ones over to 8, grab 11 to 8, back to our train.
1: Yeah, no, that works. I got a K68 that's coming down from West Ave. I'm going to yard between 8 and 16, but I want to get you guys going, so come on with it.
0: All right, here we go.

0: going to get him.
1: Mike, your other option is shove 9, shove those Chicago's down the lead towards 16, double 11 to that, shove through 16.
2: We'll be lined out of 8 if I just go back to 8 there.
1: Yeah, you got a fair point there. All right, come on, we're

0: 4 stop tower.
1: One five, 2 2 6 7.

68X. Don the Waffle, I'm going to have to hold you for a minute. I got to get this 253 rolling.

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She was just a cop on. There's still a motor apparently picked up at someone. I guess if you don't see the relief crew, go ahead and sign down.

0: 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Now, this one, 5-0.
1: Yeah, you could try OPCC, but I'll do some math there and see if the set out was done and if it adds up, but that's a lot of cars to find and copy and send to you.

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1: Alright, understood. 50384, good GTB, no exceptions. 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
2: Get out there. I guess they don't have time. They can take care of it. Yeah, I'm sure it'll take most of that to get out there for
3: them. 15 and DCA.
1: Five.
3: Did you copy me?

0: dispatcher answering over. That handheld or radio sounds horrible. You got another option?
1: Yeah, I'm going to have you guys just work there off the siding at Fort Madison. But the yard crew told me to just have you do your set out to 8 as there's no crew on duty right for the night shift over. Affirmative.
0: Noise in my ear whenever you're, like a siren behind you. I don't know, like a fire truck is chasing or something, but I'll bear with it. What's your BTB number?
2: Rock Island Yard at working with the Island Estate 506 with the Rock Island Yard and at the BNS at the Rock Island Yard. Correction. Over. That is correct, over.

0: Dexter off Red Bull 52.
1: Okay, 95, 0, 0, 0, 0, 0, 0, 0, 0, 0, 0, 0, 0, 0, 0, 0, 0, 0, 0, 0, 0, 0, 0, 0, 0, 0, 0, 0, 0, 0, 0, 0, 0, 0, 0, 0, 0, 0, 0, 0, 0, 0, 0, 0, 0, 0, 0, 0, 0, 0, 0, 0, 0, 0, 0, 0, 0, 0, 0, 0, 0, 0, 0, 0, 0, 0, 0, 0, 0, 0, 0, 0, 0, 0, 0, 0, 0, 0, 0, 0, 0, 0, 0, 0, 0, 0, 0, 0, 0, 0, 0, 0, 0, 0, 0, 0, 0, 0, 0, 0, 0, 0, 0, 0, 0, 0, 0, 0, 0, 0, 0, 0, 0, 0, 0, 0, 0, 0, 0, 0, 0, 0, 0, 0, 0

0: 25-1, 4-9-10.
1: 9-0, 0-10, 9-6.

0: 33 pump protection, anybody stop, CT61? I have 43 of them to a stop, hang the marker over.
1: Yeah. I have stopped it.
0: Copy that.

0: I think I was on the wrong channel. I was told there's not enough room to bring you in until AH departs. He's trying to make something happen here. You'll either see the Z train by you or I can scoot you up on the, we'll see what it looks like.
1: It's at the part. What? How long you think? 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I'll leave it up. Just whenever you're ready to depart, let me know. But I'll leave the light up.

Iowa Interstate 506, clearing Silvis, west, clearing Silvis Yard, clearing BNSF Industrial Track from 7th Street East Moline to 44th Street Rock Island, and clearing Rock Island Yard at this time. Over. Thank you. Dispatcher out.

0: Islander State Dispatcher to Islander State, 708, over. Islander State, 506. West is clear of the Rock Island Yard at this time, over. That is correct, over.
1: Charlie 25 now, 25.

0: Okay. 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

0: Have your way 10 south on PT right.
1: Alright, 2530. Mike, just leave those St. Paul's in 8. Just leave them in 8. Stop your Chicago for 6.

shove the St. Paul's into 8, your set-off, just leave them in there. Come off with your Chicago's, shove them down the lead towards 16, double 11, 16, shove through 16, or 11.

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1: 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They're 261 headed. Okay.
2: They're, you have to do north side, and they're going to job brief with you on that daily in the deep view. Clear the bridge though for sure.
1: I'm trying to get into the yard. Which crossing would be clear first, over?
3: Wapello, over.
1: Thank you, over.

0: That's it. I didn't know what to do to get you anything other than Clinton. So I mostly was concerned with the outbound to make sure they got the current stuff. But I got your crew on duty here in 30 minutes, so most likely I'll do maybe right at 4. I'll let you know. Okay, we'll do.
1: Okay, off the north, ready.

0: 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Good now.
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2: Said he's clear 3-point protection, he'll meet you at Marquette Street.
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0: we had room on this end. 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Yeah, we have room on this end. I know where it started, so I'll make sure I definitely stop short.
1: Stop, or can you pull down the Loudon hat?
2: Control.
1: The rear alongside the pass. 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I'll leave it up to you. They're going to split it. The head portion they'll deliver, and they'll come back out for the rear portion. So however that works best. And yeah, just make sure you'll be able to pull up to Loudon on your hours before they get there. I'd say in about 20 minutes they should be there if you want to make that work, just as long as you don't expire the rest of the M42.

0: Down, set center off red zone, okay to enter and go in clean for the conductor on 708.
1: Delta Scrim 1 Eastbound, roger.
0: You got a riding utensil?
2: 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I'll give you some totals for 47 loads. 102 MCs. 9965 tons. 9506 feet. That's 612 for that.

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0: Grazie a lui.
1: Johnson, so you in the IPKO long two. Are you the inbound crew or the outbound crew? Roger that.

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1: I think I'm good right now. I'll let you know. I'll take one of those. Any flavor, it don't matter.

0: Bravo Alpha, Jark Control in the clear to Fox 5.
1: Fox 5.
2: Where's where you're going? I would imagine Collinsville, but we'll see if they say anything different on it.

It's DNS 295 North, it's all clear. Traffic number 58501. 295 0035. That's correct.

0: Hello, Adam.
1: Sorry, it's going to be a little bit longer. 253 is about ready to shut back for the train. They'll start pulling over.
0: Okay.
1: Yeah, sorry. They had to change plans, so, yeah. This is my initial idea.
0: Did you say tie it down here?
1: I wish. Yes, unfortunately, over.
0: All right. When they leave here in an hour or so, we'll give you a shot.

0: RCR control. Can't use departure 4 or departure 6. That'd be great.
1: You guys can use departure 4.
2: I normally drop them off at, because they were telling me that it's easier.
3: Well, they're crazy. Straight up the track is the best bet, but whatever.
2: I gave them the option.

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0: Go ahead.
1: Are you heading north? Need anything from you?
0: Any dimensionals, key train, or anything like that?
1: No dimensionals. No key train.
0: Okay. Yep, signal indication.
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2: 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Okay, I'll let yard control know. Thank you.

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0: 5035.
1: That's 7448, over.
2: I understand being engineer to be an SF649, can't comply with the signal change to stop at South Street. Is that correct, over?
0: That's correct. Thank you. The NSF case may line to that.
1: Just side. If you want to head down, send them out to 84 in your backhaul van.

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I think I got rid of your PTO. So are you, do you have a ride there at all where you could get up to the depot and I can throw this set in there for you? We'll throw some of the Muscadine and fit there real quick. 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

LPC down off the Grand Runner for 5.

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1: Well, I hope it's too.
2: Airslip info off of two tracks for the cars you left behind.

0: I heard you. I was just making a joke. All right, same indication, east on 2 there, Brooklyn.
1: Class 1 Sheeper by McIntyre, 10-100-67, 2026, 131 on the car count, all okay.
2: That's
1: okay. Thank you.
3: Yeah.

0: it up.
1: Real quick. Remember, we should be able to just set the cars over on the lead real quick.

0: 61, over.
1: Turn it over.
0: At the time, those cars were set out, over.
2: Hang on a second, I can't get this switch to something.
1: What I got here says 83 cars cut away, 6-9-2026, at, by Lashley. It is a safe time. I would just do a little research and see when Lashley was last here, and that'd be a time.
0: Roger. And what time do you think you cut away from him, Marlon?

0: 15 and some beers down the special.
1: You have permission to take the 83 switch on hand and line it for your movement.
0: Yeah, that's probably going to be those trains. They're going to bring the train up to Stuart, so you can talk to them or wherever. If you guys just swap out, we'll do it.
2: Charlie
0: Crew, I'm facing both of you. Here we go. Stay on the set back up.
3: RC, over.
2: Yeah, Paul, 153-408. Show those good at 104.01.04 and EHG.
3: So. And as far as exploded crossing, hard pit. 253 is going to run through the yard, 16 through West F6 to get out of here. I think he's just doing his class 3 right now, over.
2: Zero, June 10th, 2026, to the work, BNSF 9295 at Muscatine, schedule number 4, work between CTC Hines and CTC Fruitland on main track. Track number 5000 has one line checked by number 4.

0: Johnson phone.
1: Yeah, it's the 83. It's showing on correspondence on my screen, but if it's fine for you, you're fine. Just make sure it's fine.
0: Oh, Chris. Yep, Todd didn't see you, probably.
2: Alright, well, when these guys clear you, we'll go 6 track and 16 track, over.
0: 6 and 16, no, not 8 and 16.
2: Yeah, they had to leave cars in 8, so we'll just make it easy. 6 is clear, over. Headroom, over.
0: Andy Krebs, got it.
2: Come time, over.
0: Okay. Round out, let's do it.
2: Yeah, your cab is here waiting for you, so.
0: Yep, got the third car is on 6.
2: No, that's a clear alley as well, over.
0: 6 should hold, like 40-something or whatever it
2: was. It holds 61 cars, 36-40 on the footage, roughly.
0: Okay.
3: And NSF 3961 west, over. Were you trying to tell me it didn't come back? Can you give me back the one you just came out of and the one that I gave you on main one? I got to switch to main two, so if I get those both back, I'll get you a new one from main two to rest over.
4: You broke up, I think, so I'll do. I'm going to step out for a minute. I'll be back.
0: Safety on the 708.

0: remember this car. It's all dirty, isn't it? Yeah, I remember pulling that one.
1: BNSS 3961 West reporting clear on track warrant 374-2 between CTC CP 1705 and CTC CP 1896 at 109-0109. Is that correct?
2: You're putting 49 cars, 3250 on the footage. Over.
3: 3250 and it holds what?
2: Wow, my little cheat sheet says 3640 over here.
3: We'll watch it.
2: Yeah, roger.
1: /1 I have a display for your leasing.
2: When you get set 16 and 6, just go leave it near the air hose.
3: 16 by the air hose.
2: Yeah, same with 6 as well.
3: Alright.
1: At 110-0110, is that correct? I'll show you clear this warrant and give me like 10 seconds. I could get another one for me too.
0: Two battles to set out. I got a couple car numbers here if you're ready to copy.
4: Second one is line 52 of TCPX 804731.
0: Having to put on a handle.

0: correct, and I'll have the human head that way to assist you guys.
1: Point is 15 starts, 7-8.

0: clear Delta, I'm looking at the two.
1: Taking the east 30 cars off the 6th. Paperwork, car numbers and all.

0: Arkansas.
1: Right, Ned, turn about 15, 15708.
0: Yeah, when the U-man's there, whenever you guys are ready. No, I do not. I'm assuming the X3, but...
2: Yeah, you guys will set them out to the X3, and then once you get the second one set over there, you'll shove them into 48 in the bowl.
3: How many cars on this track? I'm assuming they got four handbrakes on this west end. That.
4: And ready to go east. Are you logged in the CT field?
3: Four handbrakes on this track.
4: Push your warrant. Get your pickups with.
0: That's
4: right. So the west crossing that continent, once they figure to where the continent is, yeah, we'll keep going.

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1: Roger Gallon, about to start the lead signal.

Democrats on basic school. We got 69 cars, 3,900 feet there right now.

0: your line out of 10 at the west end, your line in a scale at this end.
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0: Bueno, pues.
1: I missed your, what you said there. Yes, it is.
0: Thanks, Cola. Well, we're all finished up, finally. Got 51 miles out of it. Everything looks pretty good on my end. I got a full download and do my final tally on it. I will send up to an engineer a MIUP message with the end results. Then, you know, the only thing I need you to do is mark today's date on the back of your license, and that will suffice until you get the rest of your recertification process done. The new license shows up in the mail later this year. Over. All the delays, yeah, it's all that. For a yard to stop the UPS train, add more cars to it, but I thought that was a lot, but I guess it is what it is. Alright, is your OT working? So exactly what you're supposed to do, so no worries there. So I appreciate your time. I guess the ticket is good to Nelson, so feel free to write an auto manual at that point. Whatever you want there. Just kick it in back into auto with Nelson if you feel like it. Over.
2: Once this one westbounder comes out of Galesburg, you'll be the next one in.
3: All right. What is that?
2: That's out.

0: still sitting at Seneca waiting for the 396 to, or 399 to clear up the local, so they'll probably not get to move anytime soon, so I suppose they're probably going to have you go out and reach out and grab them. Yeah, what are you thinking? About 200 before you ready to go? That'd probably work out about right. Yeah, I guess that's about all we can do, guys. I mean, if he was moving, he's good till 5:45, I'd let him go, but if he don't get moving till 2, he ain't going to make it.
1: North end of 805, no time.
0: You fixed up on both ends then? Over. Okay, good deal. All right, thanks, guys. Dispatcher out.
2: You got a vehicle, a roadworthy vehicle in the yard there, Andrew? Well, if they had problems, it's hard to tell. I don't know. Yeah, that works for me.

0: I call to do that, but that's what I would do, just in case we run the problems and they can't drive themselves back. No, it's one of those things, yeah, we have to go over to LaSalle to recrew, and we don't get to them until after, well, after 4. Clear red zone, room for 30, we're going to shove 18, I would say 152.
1: RCO. 253 is clear. We'd like to shove into 6, and then 16, and then back into 6 at the south end. So, Greg, I'm going to leave my marker on 6. When it comes down to it, you think maybe you could help us with a shove?
0: Bring that train on, right?
2: Yeah, well,

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1: FTYC, over.
0: 5547, over.
1: Yeah, we're going to take control of the bridge by
0: 867AE7PCH, the head end is going across the bridge now. They're east of the glucose unit, take over it. Looking for authority, correct?
1: Yeah, it's already open.
0: Okay, yeah, I just covering the bases. I gotta make sure the train's by and everything and let you know. Make sure you know that.
1: Yeah, we know you're by.
0: Alright, here comes the authority with glucose, main 2.
2: Davenport.
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Track warrant number 1237-1237, June 10, 2026, to Iowa Interstate IAIS 506-506, West WEST, on the Iowa City Subdivision. Checkbox 1, ONE, track warrant number 1235-1235 is void. Checkbox 2, TWO, proceed from milepost MP 224-224 to milepost MP 245-245 on the main track. Track warrant number 1237-1237 has two boxes marked 1 and 2 over.

0: 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Highball, thanks, bud.
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1: 5 on the joint, 52.
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1: CBKC PTC support answered, over. 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
0: That's right, front it up.
1: Okay, understood. Trying to set up TO and I won't set up for your internal communications issues. You're okay to go without your FTO, RJM, going without your red mic, over.
0: Alright, guys.
1: You bet, thanks guys. Have a safe trip, PTC out.
0: Recruiting.

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0: Yard, over.
2: Is there somebody in the house tonight, Mike, or let ourselves in?
3: Ooh, I believe it's still open doors at this point, over.
2: Okay, do you know, we're not quite ready yet, but do you know where they're at? Or where they want it, I guess?
3: You know what, let me call and see. It looks like the blue flag's up.
2: Yeah, I guess I didn't even look at that. The blue flag is up.
0: Thank you.

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0: correct. 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Thank you. 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
0: Rear of the train is secured and is ready to go. All right, here comes signals over. Okay, sounds good. Keep you rolling. I'll double check with the CP and make sure they're still good for it.
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1: Yes, dispatcher. BNSF 6401, I think I can hear you. Can you try another tower and see if I can get you a little better?
5: Well, can you hear me better here at Aereo?
1: Oh, that's perfect. I punched you up in the wrong channel. Hey, as we were pulling into the siding here at Hillsdale, went into an undesired emergency. We reset everything and the air is coming back up on the rear and the entire train.
5: Copy that. UDE coming in to Hillsdale, and then air is recovering correctly.
1: That is all correct, over here.
5: Alright, copy that. Y'all are going to see two there. Second one is between Ebner and Fenton now, so you'll see two, then we'll go west.
1: Okay, see two here at Hillsdale, and then go west. Okay, thanks for that stuff, over.
5: Not a problem. I'll go ahead and tag your symbol as 1UDE, and then we'll see what happens after this one.
1: Okay, thank you.
5: Here we go, thank you. Yes.

0: Ligow, just in the clear south end, head in NDP to Fifth.
1: South, South, here, Fifth. Appreciate it. Have a good night.

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Yard 41 job, over. How many more cars do you guys need to pick up? If there's any more, let's just leave them there. We'll see the cars if there's any more to pick up. Hold everything we need other than the stuff on the DuPont.

0: 345 and direct Galesburg.
1: Yeah, you guys getting close to Grimes there, over.
0: Alright, perfect. And is your van still there, over?
1: Okay, I put in an order. I need your van, when you're done with them, to assist the coal load next to you. And then just take them back into Galesburg.
0: BNSF Beardstown, BNSF 8775, over.
1: Yeah, when they're done, I'm sure you copied part of that. The van that brought out that crew will use. What they'd like you to do is shove back and put that train in the siding and then go back into Galesburg, over.

0: I'll meet you inside. 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
1: Six, six, two, all through Monmouth, we got 69 cars tonight, over.
2: Yeah, you got your phone price on.

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0: mean 17th Street there, don't you, Thomas? Over.
1: Tower Princeton, 55 yeah. 44th Street.
0: Yeah, you might have. It sounded like 7th, but okay, here we go. No, I tell you what, we're going to have Ariana read it off here, so here we go.
2: Iowa Interstate 708 is reporting clear of the BNSF industrial track from 17th Street, Rock Island to 44th Street, Rock Island, and reporting clear of the Rock Island Yard at this time. Over. Thank you. Dispatcher out.
3: I'm going to dispatch out.

No, I included Stephen Dobbs for this trip. It's the coal load on the main. You're going to assist them. They're going to shove it in the siding and then take them back into Galesburg. So it's been sent to

0: hold for 7 seconds.
1: Dispatch 12, over. I-547, over.

Alright, line 2-2, D-Rail's in service, and I'll go ahead and take back the authority then. Alright, copy, thank you. Ciao.

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1: NSF 649, East reporting clear on track warrant 374-3 between CTC CP 1896 and CTC CP 1705 at 225-0225. Is that correct? Over.

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0: BNSF CNI Dispatcher, BNSF 7042 East, over. You're going to be going in at Warner for one, possibly two, over.
1: All right, Warner for one.
0: Correct, BNSF CNI Dispatcher.

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0: dispatch 12 over.
1: Sir, have you heard
0: anything? I don't know if it's good, but he told me so there's a southbounder going through Fifth Street now. The train that's in the command siding is meeting that one. So as soon as this southbounder clears, the one that's in the siding will pull out and go north. So it's kind of on me. So yeah, when you get close, give him a call and just confirm. Unless he makes any other plans, we should be good to pull in. Oh, you know what? I don't even know that. I don't really usually concern myself with that. I pretty much assume you guys will tie it down in there, in the siding of it. I'll double check. I'll read back on the communication they made with them and see if they got a crew or something. Yeah, I didn't remember reading anything on that. They just said they'd be good for the train. And I just called, literally the last call I was on was with the dispatcher. So he said that the meet set up right now is it. So when you guys get close, holler and double check. Call back, call me back and I'll work with the yard on getting that switcher back.
2: 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Yes, over.
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1: Are you guys kind of in a spot where we could just take you to the house, go get another motor, and kind of rescue yourselves? 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

0: have to watch.
1: Here, down to that chamber.
0: Down, get a ride, and you will need to report to the hot tower.

Radio Algarve. North on Route 1, call for the South Pit, blocking out the train ahead.

going to take the whole crew now. They're on the train out there. They're lifting it to a crossing. Yeah, he'll take the whole crew, make a pit stop at the roundhouse to drop off two of the crew members, and then take that brakeman up to West Ave, please. Over.

to the gate server. 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Got one in the siding now, but they're leaving. So, yeah, about 10 minutes to be a signal indication. Our crew is on duty at 1:30, so I'm thinking they should be there waiting for you.

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Okay. All right, copy them. 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
1: 5547
0: 5547, over.
1: Brian, we're ready to double up here. If we can get some authority out on main track number 2. We're on work there.
0: Here it comes, over.
1: Okay, okay, authority in the PTC, okay to follow us. This is all right, correct. Thank you.
0: That's correct, thank you. Guys, they're on our property. I told them Nebraska Street. They have phone 8.
2: Oh. Alright, well, we got a radio, but it's phone 8. Well, we're probably going to have to stop and get some gas in this thing before we get there, so.
0: Alright, no worries. Just letting you know what's going on, that's all. Oh.
2: I do appreciate it. Thank you. Nebraska.
0: Yes, sir. Thanks, guys. Thatcher up.
2: Hey, before you go, Glenn, that 2020 you still give on, is he making it back to Silver?
0: Well, he hasn't called me, and I don't know what phone he's got, so I hope he is.

0: And I heard that they had a car problem that had nothing to do with Ireland, so I was just wondering.
1: I'll tell you what, if he's got a problem, he hasn't told me about it. I mean, yeah, I heard from Kim that there was a problem starting that Highlander, but I guess they got it started. So.
0: All right. Well, we're going to keep an eye out coming down 80 here to see if we pass him.
1: Perfect. All right. Thank you, Keith.
0: All right. 100%.

EMSF detector. Milepost 40.1. 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

Clinton, 1 yard over. Yeah, this is a CCAAU going to the new connection here. Okay, to occupy the new connection, over. We're cutting that off, over. We're taking it to the house, Mike.

0: BNSF CNI Dispatch, BNSF 5678 East, over.
1: 5678 East, over.
0: If you would, just plan to head straight in there at Alpha. It is going to be two westbounds. First one there is now, second one's departing Galesburg, over. That's correct there, and 7042 East is going to be two at Warner, over.
1: Yes, I've seen that special.

All right. Yep, signal indicated.

0: detector.
1: Milepost
0: 40.1. 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
0: No defects.
1: Total axle
0: 4.18
1: out.

0: have not.
1: Yard him.
2: Out of the house, okay, back out.
1: And hear what job this was.
2: K-75, we go back out here, main line, industry out.
1: Oh, you guys that came in to get that motor to go grab your motor that you left by that crossing over?
2: That is correct.
1: K-74-6M is a slave release on the main line in, over.
2: We come in by four wheel cab.
1: Oh yeah, you came in the cab over. I don't see any opposing traffic right now, but I'm going to ask Mike real quick. He has stepped out, over.

BNSF C9 dispatch, BNSF 6401 West, over. Hey, just to let you know, it's got you following 1 West up there at Plum River, coming off the Aurora sub. They're coming through Chadwick now there, over. BNSF C9 dispatch out.

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1: This is Roger,
0: Whatever.
1: Yeah, this is 319. Motor.
0: So the KCS 2966 occupying industry track, South Air Limit, and CDC, Montpelier at 323-0323, over.
2: Strawberry, Command Trigger.

0: yards, 75, over.
1: Go ahead, over.
0: Did you guys clear Utah yet, over?
1: Not yet.
0: Just give me a holler when you are, please. I got a train who's going to cross over to the Indy, so...

BNSF detector. Milepost 199.7. 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

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North is all clear, track 25,105.001 at 327-0327. Is that correct?

0: Thanks, Rudy.
1: All clear of the yard.
0: Thank you, guys. Sorry. You guys still got a lot of work out there?
1: Got just got time now. The pole is all we got left.
0: All right, sounds good. Thank you.

0: that you'd be able to deliver? Would you have any supplies with it?
1: Good on supplies. I'll send them out to Central Steel, over.
0: Train ahead is pulling into the command siding, so they'll be clear here shortly, over.

0: Cessna's S6922 East reporting clear on track 1730-5 between CQCS Homeland CCC CC2502 at 337-0337 6 Rayson. Alright, I'm 33, thank you.
1: .180 yards 4, over.
2: 180, come on in, main line all the way through. Talk to Katie at West Ave. I got RC on the north end of Nahant, and that's it, over.
1: All the way through, Katie. West Ave, RC, and Wapello or Utah there, over.
2: How big are you guys today, under 6,000?
1: Stretched 6,200 there, over.
2: Yeah, let's go Utah, be safe here, over.
1: Utah it is. Here we go. Supplies are good as well.
2: Alright, good supplies, thank you.

BNSF CNI Dispatcher, BNSF 9091 West, over. Yeah, one ahead of you at Alpha, waiting to meet one eastbound. That should be getting close there to pulling in the hole, over. Correct, BNSF CNI Dispatcher.

you guys ready to copy? Charge. All 9, main track 1. Wolf at this time gets to BNSF. By the red flag, 2 in that 7 without stop.

Echo number 1001 with one line check, line 2. 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

361, come on in. 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Over.

0: put those, I was in the three track off the two.
1: Yeah, that's correct, over.
0: What you got?
1: You're going to come off, and this should be your line 49, the LW9037. You're going to pull through Nahant 5. You're going to cut away with the should be your line 23, CBTX 739609. Pion's 9, double the 2, shove back your train, put it under the stow, over.
2: Yep, stable in case for it.
1: 9 to 2 to the south. Basically, you're keeping your head chunk of cars. They're all North Shorts.
0: Okay. Alright, so that's going to be 3 to 9, then all 9 to 2.
1: Yeah, that's right. They are testing 9 right now. It's like a whopping 15 cars, so hopefully they got the flags dropped by the time you're on the north end of 5.
0: Copy that, over.

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A12, Central Sierra Recruit, ready to go. 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

0: All right. So you are not in emergency currently, or yes? Dispatch 5547, over. Okay, copy that. I've got your adjacent track protected while I can turn this ticket in there. D-train. I'll get that ticket turned in here. It might be just a peak season deal too, who knows.
1: Clear, it's all your show.

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0: Yard 261, over. 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You're already too far. 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Yard vandals. 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
1: I am at the 180 through.
0: Alrighty, I'll send the LZ out there then. Thank you.

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1: Good. GP on Denver.
0: On them on the 3-4-9-0.
1: I was about to say something. I didn't want to make myself seem a little off.

0: Take them both.
1: Yeah, you could.

Spencer, 6346. Did you copy? It sounds like someone located a couple of Yokes there, if we need a new one.

0: Okay, so air and everything recovered on your gauges there, but the PCS fire is still on.
1: Okay.

Right, copy. Some of those units that are aero recovering a PCS, I stay lit up until you like throw the reverser forward, and that'll shut that PCS light off. I know, like on the older SP units, but we still got a couple of them that are rolling around here. They do that, and then these new retrofitted units or whatever, there's a couple of them out there that PCS I won't go out until you throw the reverser forward, so.

0: Do that, Culver.
1: Okay, at the north departure 4.

0: TV on the South Hill.
1: Here comes your 706-51, and I did get your van ordered earlier, so it should be there 545 with an assist, and then to bring you back to Galesburg. And then they ordered, they called a Galpie for 530. I believe the new long at Peoria is being used for maintenance equipment, so I told them I'm just planning to shuttle that out to Gilson, just so you know. All correct, yeah. That way, if the TZPR asks, I'm planning that Galpie to go to Gilson to meet this load after the post the window. Okay, sounds good. You guys be careful. The NSFKC Mainline Special.

0: repeat the test trail over. 5547 out. Alright, switch to restore 2-2 at the glucose, over.
1: Copy, thank you.
0: That's all.

0: real idea.
1: Yeah, trying to get this train ahead of you out of the way. 8128, over. That signal ahead is not coming in. I don't know why. You guys able to pull down to 004? I guess either pull down and get the aspect and zero. By the time you get down there, that eastbounder should clear first and the light should come in for you. That's your 6954. Take what you can there. Try to get you to pad. If not, we'll do central steel.

VNSS 6922 East reporting clearance side 1730-9 between CCCP 2502 and CCC Lucas Street at 433-0433. Is that correct, sir? No problem. Thank you. I'll check for this one.

240 East Bancroft Street. You guys ready to copy? Charge 4B 3667, 3667, still a copy sub 224.9, 218.7, main track 2. Wolf at this time gives the BNSF 5240 East permission to enter the limits. 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Going about the red flag, locate a mile post 224.9 without stopping. Vending equipment are clear for your route at this time, guys.

half hour 47 east, over. Made all adjustments and copied. Copy. Thank you. Most likely have you follow the eastbound via the Gulf.

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0: NSF KC Mainline Dispatcher. The NSF 5392. 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Thank you.
1: West. All right, well, now there's more space between you and the train ahead. Straight shot at least to Blairstown. That's where the next train ahead is.
2: You too. Thanks, guys.
1: Yeah.

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1: 875, dispatch.
0: Better.
1: You show the KCS 2966. All clear. Industrial track, South Carolina. See Montpelier Road.
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1: KCS 2966, all clear. Industry track, South Yarlum and Nahan. CPT Montpelier. And also CP 2319.
0: All correct, sir.
1: All correct, thank you.

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Hi, Winter State 708 has permission on the BNSF Industrial Track, 44th Street, Rock Island, for headroom. Over. That is correct. Over.

Yard, over. Stand by 1 minute here. 6688, over.

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Shoved in, we'll run you up. 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The West Ave 6 is clear, put your power on top of one track.

0: Peter-12 Horn. Hello. Alright, same location, one track as it. 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
1: You want? You shoved under the bridge. Let me get Roundhouse call, see what we get here, because they got to go in the house as well and pick up a motor, so.

yard 75. 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

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That's it.

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Now it's CBT OK 109, UP 8832, over.

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1: Thank you. East Clinton, over.
2: Train calling. I'm going to get you up to milepost 221 at the time while I clear the gate. 221 when you guys are ready to copy. 4B 3667 3667 on the Chillicothe sub 218.7 224.9 main track 2. Wolf at this time gives the BNSF 7763 west permission to enter low limits for speed maximum authorized speed. Got authority by the red flag.
1: I have no idea what you're talking about. Thanks, guys.
2: Signalman High, got a west bounder there, Matt. Already tossed him up to 221, sir.

through the remainder of the 4B. No needing to stop at milepost 221. But at maximum authorized speed, all men and equipment are clear main 2, but we are track traveling main 1 at this time, guys.

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1: Flight Tower, show the KCS 4695 South, clear of track for number 5002. At 526, 0526, BNSF, correct.
2: Yes, 374-8, I have a display for lease over.

0: NSF 6922 East reporting clear on track 1374-8. Between CCCCC 1896 and CCCCC 17.5 at 527-0537. Is that correct? 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
1: Radio, over.
2: State 708, have track 1241, 1241 to give up when you're ready. Over.
1: I've got track warrant 1241 displayed, over.
2: State 708, reporting clear on track warrant 1241, 1241. Box 4, track between yard limits YL Rock Island and the milepost, MP 205205 on the main track, over.
1: Iowa Interstate 708, 708, reporting clear on track warrant 1241, 1241. Between yard limit YL Rock Island and milepost MP 205205 at 527-0527. All main track switches handled within these limits are lined, locked, and checked in the normal position. Is that correct? Over.
2: That is all correct.

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Okay. Yeah, I got this one going into EDM Coltrane. Just as soon as they clear up, we'll be able to get you right out of it.

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1: Double check. Ground, they had 5 joints, I believe.
0: Hi, Winter State 512, have permission, SOFAS Yard at this time, over. That is correct, over.
1: Four.
0: 512, over. Can I get a roll up out of you? Over.

0: Iowa Interstate 512 West, replacing that part of track warrant 1243-1243 between milepost 95 and milepost 161 at 545-0545. All main track switches handled within these limits are lined, locked, and checked in the normal position. Is that correct, over?
1: 545-0545.
0: Thank you. Dispatcher out.

0: Alright, 75, you on the channel, over. Yard 75. Alright, 261 is coming out of the house. You can go in. When you're back out of the house and on top of your train, pull through 8, cut away from 8, leave your cars in there, just run back up to West Ave, put your power on top of West Ave 103.
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1: Hi, Larry, say it's go west, it's alone, over.
0: All right, keep it coming, westbound signal indication, over.
1: Roger that, keep it coming, westbound signal indication, over.

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0: 1243 is played, over.
1: Mountain State 512 West, that's Fort Clear, track 4 number 1243, 1243, box 2 from milepost 95 yards, I'm in Silvis at this time, over.
0: State 512 West reporting clear, track warrant 1243 between milepost 95 and yard limit Silvis at 607.0607 hours. All main track switches handled within these limits are line locked and checked in the normal position. Is that correct, over?
1: 607.0607, that's all correct, over.
0: All correct, thank you. Dispatch out.

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1, Blue 12, 51, 1251, June 10, 10, 2026. Issue 2, the Iowa Interstate, IAIS 501, 501 East, EASC on the Iowa City subdivision. Check box 1, ONE, track 1, 1244, 124484. Check box 2, QWO, Pachita, milepost 221, 12221. Yard limit, Rock Island, 1 main track. Track 1, 1251, has two boxes marked, 1, 2, 3.

51, issue 2, the Interstate 501 East is okay at 628, 0628 hours, dispatcher GTG.

Okay, copy that. Yep, signal in, please. CBS truck. Right. We're just getting the coal train put away in, and then job 43 is looking at come on. Yeah, there is a 261 that's on duty at hand, so we'll be looking to come north, but 252 won't be in the picture anytime soon.

Oh, I can't pop the car and lift the side on. When you said thing, I thought you were talking about that 230 pounds of dead weight we're going to be dragging around with us this morning. No, I'm not even messing with that piece of crap.

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1: Is there more handbrakes than Pontos? Like, I get to the point, I just can't move.

5 mile post location again. Okay, and that would not be the same as like the eastbound Baker, MBS Baker as well.

All right, EACO 5274-5274, at location, milepost 221.31, a couple of subs at Muscatine, restrictions 10 MPA, Sampson Street crossover, and I got it down as a non-reinforced bulletin. ID 5274, so that one's good at 641. 0641 East

0: right, double check.
1: Let the fun begin.
0: Oh yeah, this is going to be excellent. For everybody.

Gage Drivers YCL 43, what milepost, sir?

1755 North at milepost 158.82, Davenport Sub has authority to enter main track and proceed north of. Director.

0: say 501 Eastern. I'll get your all back, please.
1: Dan Rock, Spectrum.
2: Hello.
1: Yes, sir, Dan Rock, I'd like to verify TCPO 157-604.
2: Oh, 157-604 is good and valid. TGBO 659, there's 659 TAS, sir.
1: 157-604, good and valid. 659, there's 659 TAS, all right, sir.
2: Correct, sir.
1: All correct, we got the BNSF 3013-3013 today.
2: Okay, got you in there.
1: Okay, when you can, we'd like to head north. We got five cars to set out at that door. We need that signal twice, and then we'll go right to the clear at 187.210.
2: Okay, signal indication CP193.
1: Signal indication CP193, thank you, sir. Yeah. Being a rock, man, yard, over.
2: Star Flight 193, have a good day, guys.
1: Star Flight 193, thank you, sir. You as well.

Okay, form Burkett, charge track bullet form Echo, 5190, to Mopos 191.0, Mopos 191.5. To BSF 3013, 3013 North, Frickson End Road, Smith, without permission, 2.5. MX from authorized speed, all kinds of equipment are in the clear, over. Correct, thanks sir, appreciate it. BSF 3013 North, out.

I can call him again if you want to, but I told him roughly an hour and a half, 2 hours, probably an hour ago. Okay, yeah, they have been...

7-0-8. Permission down on the NSF industrial track, 44th Street Rockland to 7th Street Lane. Working with you on the stage 7-0-8, and have headroom at 44th Street Rockland. And permission Silva Shores, at Silva's with the honor stage 512, 512.

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0: That's Adams, over.
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0: Yes, sir, at Davenport Tavern.
1: Yeah, we're on. Got totals if you need them and ready to depart. Over.
0: Alright, I'm ready for your totals.
1: There's 16 loads by 84 empties, 5044 on the tonnage, 6688 on the link. Fuel on the liter is unknown. It was 3100 out of Kansas City. Checking in at KCS 4156 is 2300. Third unit CP 7057 has 6500 over.
0: Okay. Alright. CP 9815, signal on the case CP 193.
1: Signal on case 193. Thank you.
0: You're welcome. Drive it down.

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0: he's going to learn Savannah and Muscatine so he can start training replacements with Zed. I don't care, man. 280's Turkey River, and they're going to set out to West Ave and go. I don't know. We'll see if I can get Kansas City's on it, but it didn't look great.
1: Another 4 KCK eventually for 31, 30 to 31.

0: Burkett, over. 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
2: Standing by.
0: Foreman Burkett, Foreman Robbins, over. Head northbounders. Davenport, sub, I give you the Canadian Pacific 9815
1: North, stopping at Redford at
0: 44 Sea Rock Island, 17 Sea Rock Island, over. All correct, over.
2: Roger that, thanks. 7 way out.
0: That is all correct, over.
2: All correct, thank you.

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I think six, and if you put any other Kansas cities somewhere, I ain't executing no list. But, yeah, six. Yeah, don't worry about eight. Look like 8 million handful of cars, huh? So, yeah, just six. Damn, out here making moves I don't even know about.

home's already voided. Then from what I understand, that probably just shuttle to Gilson, unless I just don't think there's a route down there where that grainer's at, is what I was told, but nobody told me 100% sure. Obviously, you don't want to get down there and have nowhere to go, so we're going to plan for Gilson unless somebody in Galesburg figures out and tells me something different. 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When you think you're leaving?

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1: Defender, SF, 36.
0: SF 3013, 3013, clear the main track. Davenport sub switches use line along normal 738 07 38 TAS, correct, sir?

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0: past 65, got track police protection to conduct a hatch ball between milepost 1-3 and milepost 1-1, main one. Is that correct, Omar?
1: Correct, Omar.
0: And got established. Let me know what you guys find there.

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1: RSA 501, East, click 1251 when you're ready to copy.
0: That's 1251, display door.
1: RSA 501, East, going through that track 1, number 1251, in the box 2, off of 221 to yellow, and Rock Island on the main track 2, time, board.
0: RSA 501 East reporting clear, track warrant 1251 between milepost 221 and yard limit Rock Island at 748-0748 hours. All main track switches handled within these limits are line locked and checked in the normal position. Is that correct, over?
1: Yeah, that's all correct, over.
0: All correct, thank you. Dispatch out.
2: 708, dispatch.
0: 708, go ahead.
2: Clear Rock Island and the Industrial Track at 17th Street, Rock Island.
0: 708, clear Rock Island, clear the VNSF Industrial Track at 17th Street, Rock Island.
2: That's right.
0: All correct, talk to you a little bit. Dispatch out.

0: Respect 12, over.
1: 55 west, over.
0: That's 65.
1: Anyway, we can send light back and I can pull it up to him and save him from walking it both ways, over, or you got different plans?
0: Abbott's over. Yeah, with all this traffic, I'm going to have the asset off there. Asset off, please. Get your light here.
2: We get to be the lucky ones to cut that piece of crap off.

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1: All right, good roll, bud, but it sounds like we got a leaking gasket somewhere.

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1: Echo. Echo 15279-5279, okay, 801-080 on TAS, A.A. Brzezinski, over.
0: Correct, over.
1: Oh, correct.
0: Thank you. Just be sure we're
2: done. See you, Ross.
3: That was kind of a mess, being in the way right now.

Roswell. Over. NF 4009, over. Traffic at the impact 6359 EF Poland.

0: 9089 got put into penalty at 3.8 for speed restricting car that you guys already set out, over.
1: Down to 5th Street, westbound's coming in, make your turn.
0: And so, do you have that updated on your iPad? And is PTC is the only thing that's not updated, or you guys still need to update the iPad over? Alright, copy that 9089. Alright, Lakers, I'll make a note of that. Let us know if you have any further issue. PTC out. United is faster, over. Yeah, come on, over.

0: units F 3013 south at milepost 187.21, Davenport sub has authority enter main track, proceed south, over.
1: Advance F 3013 3013 south, SDPH at milepost MP 187.21, 187.21, Davenport sub has authority enter main track, proceed south, SDPH.
0: Correct.
1: All correct, sir. Advance F 3013 south.
0: Clear the main track, Davenport sub switches use line lock normal 814-814 CAS. Is that correct? I'll correct you. All good rest of the day. Chase driver B and Clinton, what milepost, sir? F-2352-2352 south at milepost 158.54, Davenport sub authority enter main track, proceed south. That is correct.

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1: So there's not a crew before you guys expire, but I think we're going to have a relief crew that's all crew.

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0: Now, how far from Alpha are you, over?
1: We are

0: Hedgehog Lodge.
1: 13 South, calling Foreman Burkett, over. Unit up 313 South, Kim, over. Foreman Burkett, Foreman Robbins, over.

0: Burkett to a DMS 313 south. Here we go, destruction. Former Burkett, target track home number 5190, Mamas 191 and Mamas 195. On the downforce, I give you the Burlington and Santa Fe 313 south. Permission to leave Clinton South, Copland, Flag, Mamas 191, and Procedure, next one.
1: Burkett, charge track, goal, form E-Echo, 5.90, 3 miles, 191.0, miles, 192.5, that's the sub. Northern Santa Fe, 33, south, stop at the red track flag, we have miles, 191.0,
0: off. Drive off.

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1: 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I'll run him by you and then we can follow him to warn him, over.
2: Yeah, if I got just a minute, we'll stop.

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1: 6723, go ahead.
0: Two at Hillsdale, over.
1: All right, thanks. Two at Hillsdale.
0: Roger.

0: It's George Lee Claire time.
1: And Rock Mayhem Yard, over.
2: Go ahead, over.
0: No, come on up there, just to be in locals pulling into the siding there. You keep coming there.
2: Yep, come on.
0: Should be a good meet there. Keep it rolling to the north end, please. So,
1: you know. Me and Rock, press the bridge, over. Press the bridge, over. Sir, Van Rock here, looks like we're going to Iowa side, just light engine today.
2: Light engine, permission to Iowa side.
1: Permission to Iowa side, there you go.
2: Canceled 832-832-PAS. I'll break my over.

0: Hey, Travis, being Rock, you clear my main track there in the yard, over.
1: We're all within yard limits, clear, being over.
0: All right, guys, talk to you tomorrow. 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

0: Okay, dispatch Davenport, tower over.
1: This day 708, Lake Commission, Rockhound Yard. Commission BNSF does this day. 17-2 Rockhound to 44-2 Rockhound.
0: Street 708, permission eastbound on the BNSF industrial track, 17th Street, Rock Island to 44th Street, Rock Island. And permission, Rock Island Yard. Rock Island Yard working with the owner, state 501 eastbound. Over.
1: Street 708, I've permission eastbound BNSF industrial track, 17th Street, Rock Island to 44th Street, Rock Island. Permission, Rock Island Yard working at owner, state 501. Over.
0: All correct, over. You are correct.
1: Alright, sounds good, thanks.
2: Say, yard, Katie, over. Yeah, send a pullback of West Ave 1 up to the depot at West Ave. And the interstates will fit on top of the stones on 2.
1: Alright,

2326 north of Mopolis 158.08-747 Authority and enter main track behind the CP 9815-915 north and RTH at Clinton and proceed north of it.

0: copy that there, Katie. Over.
1: Clear, sir.
2: Groovy.
0: Hey, Katie 70, over.
1: They release them.

0: Bye.
1: Dispatch, Silvis Tower, over.
2: I'll say 501 East. Dispatch, over.
1: 501 East, what?
2: Oh, 501 East. Excuse me. Reporting clear on Rock Island Yard, BN7 Justice Track, at this time.
1: Say 501, all clear Rock Island Yard, all clear the BNSF Industrial Track, over.
2: That is all correct. Now showing the Santa State 512, like that. Readdress GTP number 50387.
1: GTP 50387, currently addressed to the CRSI-09. Change the designation to read BICR-09. OK time is 8:52, 0852, GTG, over.
2: GTB number 50387, original address is CRSI-09, change to BICR-09, okay at 852-0852, dispatcher GTG.
1: All correct, over.
2: All correct, and that I'm ready to copy submission westbound to this 512, over.
1: Interstate 512, has Silvis Yard, you now have permission westbound on the BNSF Industrial Track, 7th Street East Moline to 44th Street Rock Island. And permission, Rock Island Yard. At Rock Island, work with the owner, say 708. Over.
2: Owner, say 512, already has Silvis Yard. We have permission westbound of the BNSF Industrial Track, 7th Street East Moline to 44th Street, Rock Island, and Rock Island Yard. Rock Island Yard is working with the owner, say 708.
1: All correct, over.
2: All correct. You have a markup of 7 by 99. You have to go.
1: That is what I have. All right, thank you. Thank you.

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Alright, let me see if I can send my seat back out there and check it out again, but

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1: UPPTS UP 9040, over. 040, what's your TCS number today, over? Copy that, I get a ticket from the dispatcher, you're having some PTC issues, what's going on, over?
2: Mechanical, over.
1: Your PTC screen not working, over. Drop the PTC breaker for 60 seconds. We'll see if that clears things, over.

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2: Answering, over.
3: Yeah, signal maintainer's got a track authority at Kelowna. As soon as they get that back, we'll get you the line up there at Barstow. We'll meet one at Warner, over.
2: Roger, one at Warner. Waiting on maintenance setup.
3: Roger.
0: Box 1, ONE, track 1, 1246, 1246, checkbox 2, TWO, pursuit from mile post 147, NT147, 2 yard limit silver, from the track. Check 1, 1264, 2 boxes marked, 1 and 2.

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0: 40 West, 9247. 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I think I'm getting a route to the MSC. That's a stop. I can table at it. Command over.
1: BNSF detector. Milepost 5.2.0. No defects. Repeat. No defects. Total axle 482 out.
2: Yes, that's the CNI dispatcher, Jeff Corzat, over.
3: Yeah, go ahead.

Bravo, 26731. Lights should be popping up in about 5 minutes for you. 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

0: wait to see when LA gets in the clear. 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
2: 8335, over.
1: Yeah, I'll get you there at Len Roth. We will need a little ballast train at Barstow, over.
2: Okay, hang here at Len Roth, needing a little ballast train at Barstow.
1: Roger, they're approaching Warner.
2: Okay, thanks for the info.

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0: lost contact with him too.
1: South Mission for BE Echo 5190. 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Dashboard sub, main track. Okay, to pass the red track flag at 191.0 without stopping, maximum authorized speed. All men equipment is clear, is that correct? Over. I'm here with them, being sequestered, 52 out.
0: That's right. Right hand, 5 stops.
2: Tough St. I dispatcher, 8161 west, over. Double checking your hour, 3100 feet, correct?

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0: Track 1, number 12, 661266, June 10, 10, 2026. It's issued to the Iowa Interstate, IAIS 512, 512 West, WEST, on the Iowa City Subdivision. Check box 2, TWO, proceed from yard limit Rock Island to mile post 208, MP208 on the main track. Track warrant 1266 has one box marked, box number 2, over.
1: Track 1, number 1266, 1266, June 10, 10, 2026, Iowa Interstate, IIS, 512, 512, WST, on the Iowa City Subdivision, check box 2, CWO, see from yard limit, Rock Island, to the mile post 208, 208, on the main track. Track 1, number 1266, with one box check, box number 2, over.
0: Track 1 1266 issued to the Iowa Interstate 512 West is okay at 934, 0934 hours. Dispatcher GTG, over.
1: Track 1 number 1266 issued to the 512 West, okay at 934, 0934, GTG, over.
0: All correct, track 1 1266, over.
1: All correct, 1266, thank you, 512 West.
2: 708, dispatcher, over.
0: 708, good.
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0: Shape 708 is all clear Rock Island Yard, all clear the BNSF Industrial Track between 17th Street Rock Island and 44th Street Rock Island, over.
2: All correct, over.
0: All correct, thank you. Dispatch up.
2: What?

0: 193 North Lake, sir.
1: Yep, go ahead.
0: Okay. That's CNI dispatcher, over. We'll be waiting on that big westbound.
2: So how are we going to get in there? Are we going to go in through that hand throw at 92.1, or are we going to have to go in, through, I guess, the power switch and signal up?
3: No defect. Repeat, no defect. 1-4, out.
2: Do I need to put Mendota and then just tell them nearing? Do we know? Figure it out. All right, so that's the way for Amtrak. The train's tied down and blocking every block in front of you anyway. So, yeah, it'll be a minute. Sounds good, we'll do. Thank you.

0: Dean coming in from Bettendorf. 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
1: All right, okay, up on the south wall, main line up to the south wide.
0: Yes, sir.
1: All right, you got somebody walking the main line from Smith Road towards Thompson.
0: And I'll get it called in.

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1: Comply with that, you get to put the tag out. 128.41.

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1: RSA 512 West, Government Bridge, tender over.
0: Being Clinton.
1: 6 to go west, sir.
0: The Atlas when you get up that way.
2: All right, Roger. Thank you.
3: K7, CMS up, Dresden.
0: Bridge over.
3: Got the CP-2256, 5-6, 7 cars, nothing over 132.
0: Seven cars, nothing over 132. Permission Iowa side, over.
3: Permission Iowa.
4: And then I guess everything go away like we talked.

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1: Roger, come on down, we'll get you right across, over. 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
1: Hello.
0: Yes.
1: Yeah, welcome back to the dumpster fire.

0: 12 BOCH outbound crew over. That's on down.
1: Okay.
0: Both, there are scripts on the actual count ever since they left Desert, but it looks like it finally might have updated after that last scanner. I don't know if you want to go pull from the pay for it, though, according to the fleet department. All right, copy that. I'll let me know if you have questions once you got it.

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1: It's out, Wednesday.
0: We're all clear of the interlocking there. All clear of the interlocking clone, Roger.
1: Yeah, have a good day.
0: Just

BNSF 2352, permission eastbound on the BNSF Industrial Track, 17th Street, Rock Island to 7th Street East, Moline. Probably have you meet our 9 o'clock switcher at the Moline siding. I'll have you guys take the siding, and I'll get an engine for you when I talk to him, but they should be leaving Silvis here soon. And Rock Island Yard, permission Rock Island Yard, work with the honor state 512, 512.

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1: 507 West, dispatcher over.
0: 507 West, go ahead.
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0: 1264 displayed, over.
1: We're state agent 507, 507 West, WSP, please. One, track one, number 1264, 1264, box 2, proceed from NC Mapa 147, 147, you are limited to traffic. Show is all clear, those limits, current time, all main lines with your handles within these limits, line lock checked and normal.
0: State 507 West reporting clear, track warrant 1264 between milepost 147 and yard limit Silvis at 9:58.0958 hours. All main track switches handled within these limits are line locked and checked in the normal position. Is that correct, over?
1: That is correct, over.
0: All correct, thank you. Dispatch up.

0: at 2350. Go ahead. Son, you're over in Napa. Here we come.
1: You want to stop right there, Jay?
2: SF 2352.
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2: Just give me a call when you get close to Moline if you haven't heard from me, and if I haven't heard from our switcher, I'll just keep you going to 7th.
0: Understood. You're close to the site, give me a holler.
2: Thank you. Stretch up.
0: Hey, Desiree, you know where the Moline siding is?
3: 41st.
0: Yeah.
4: You guys still in the yard?
1: Yeah, we're coming up four tracks. We got one car to go over there.
4: Okay, wonderful. Thank you.
3: I should go to 23rd.
0: Please.
4: I think there's long ties, 13s and 14s, sitting in the pile. I'll let you know how many of them.

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1: 73.
0: Yeah, just got signal. Okay, down. Just watching out for that B-inclin ahead.
1: Watching out for B-inclin ahead.

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0: SCP 2256, permission eastbound on the BNSF Industrial Track, 17th Street Rock Island to 7th Street East Moline, following the BNSF 2352-2352. And permission Rock Island Yard working with the BNSF 2352-2352 and the Outer State 512-512. SCP
1: 2256 has permission eastbound BNSF Industrial Track, 703 Rock Island, 703 Rock Island, following the BNSF 2352-2352. And permission through Rock Island Yard working with the BNSF 2352 and the Iowa 512.
0: That is all correct, Owen.
1: Okay.
0: Dispatch to the BNSF 2352, Owen.
2: Go ahead, sir.
0: You don't have to stop at Moline, just proceed to 7th. The CP's following you.
2: Alright, go on with it, sir. Thank you.
0: Thank you. Dispatch up.
2: You guys are ready to go to bar, sir.

0: ER 430 on here, over.
1: I am, over.
0: Take it to the west end, I'll pick you up.
1: Very good, over.

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1: Dispatch, Davenport Tower, over. I-12 West, good. You said 512 West, all clear Silver Shard, all clear the BNSF Industrial Track, all clear Rock Allen Yard, over.

at 512 West releases that part of track warrant 1266 between yard limit Rock Island and milepost 184, MP 184, at 10:10, 10:10 hours. All main track switches handled within these limits are line locked and checked in the normal position. Is that correct, over? All correct. Thank you. Dispatch up.

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Okay.

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Got a UP 8897, third emergency, I'm on May 2.

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back. You want to take 5, 12 left. Well, clear his one. What do y'all buy? Which one? 2, 5, 2.

2026. This should be the Iowa Interstate, IAIS 512, 512 West, WESD on the Iowa City subdivision. Response 1, ONE, track line 1266, 12660. Response 2, TWO, proceed from mile post 190 into 190, mile post 250 into 250 on the track. Track 1, 1269, 2 Rocky 1, 1, 2.

Cherokee turning at Dimensional. Is it tall or wide? Over. Head down, I got a eastbound, I'll be clear by the time you get to First Street, Station after that.

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1: Advance.
0: Nobody can hear you when you're talking with that. Actually push the button on the radio, see if we can hear you then. 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

0: 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So.
1: RSA 719, I'd like to verify TTB 50409, which is 0900 SISW channel.
2: 0409, good GTB, no exceptions.
1: Indeed, no exceptions. Salta Light, get permission to fill the yard. Begin vessel track, 7th Street East Moline, 440 Rock Island, Rock 9 yard, over.
2: Sorry, what'd you say your engine was?
1: 19719, over.
2: 719 has permission of Silvis Yard. Silvis Yard working with the Honor State 501 and the Honor State 507. Permission westbound on the BNSF Industrial Track, 7th Street East Moline to 44th Street Rock Island. That'll be after the arrival of two eastbound trains at 7th Street East Moline. First is the BNSF 2352-2352, and behind them is the CP 2256. 2256. And permission, Rock Island Yard. Over.
1: 719, permission, Silvis Yard. Over the RSA 501 and RSA 507. Okay, permission across the BN Dental Track. 7th Street, East Moline, 44th Street, Rock Island. After two arrivals, two eastbound arrivals, BNSF 2352 and the CP 2250. Okay, Rock Island Yard. Over.
2: CP 2256, 2256, over.
1: Perfect, 2256, 2256, over.
2: That's all correct, over.
1: I'm going to hear about 10 minutes. How long ago did those eastbound take off, over?
2: The in-train got permission at 9:57, and then CP got one at permission at 10:03, over.
1: All right, thank you. Here we go.
3: Yeah, BNSF 2352. We're coming by mutual wheel right now, and that's CP Jones behind us.
1: Thank you.

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1: Halfway, almost to 55th and 1st, over.
0: We're going to start easing down towards 10th Street.
1: Yeah, we'll get through first.

0: Mainline stretcher, BNSF 5090. Never asked if you said, is this thing 12 axles or more or less? And that works. I went to that van for, I don't remember, 11:15, 11:30, but they said it won't be there till 12:20.
1: Over.

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0: You're departing?
1: Good.

0: That's me at this point, 352. Shows all clear, being those check 7th Street is full lane, any yards this time.
1: VNSF 2352, all clear to VNSF Industrial Track at 7th Street East Moline, all clear Rock Island Yard.
0: That is correct, have a good day, sir.
1: You do the same, thank you. Dispatch,

motorcycle in the parking lot? Did you not check the weather? Holy crap, yeah, it's the first alert day today and tomorrow. Of course, for the excessive heat and humidity, but... Yeah, heavy widespread rain.

INSF detector. 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

0: Over. Hey, are these your red flags here? Over.
1: That is correct. Good stopping. Well short of the flags, red flags. Come get them and you're good to go past. Over.
0: All right, copy that. We'll pull them off and we'll speed up to the bridge here.

QSF 1 Bravo, QSF 9089 East, over. Six, I got track time behind you between West Alpha and Bowen. Can I get ahead of location your train, please? Heading to milepost 14.2, we're going to be coming out of Alpha following you to milepost 16 deep and surfacing. If you do any stopping or backing up between your location and Bowen, please let me know. Alright, thanks guys, have a good trip.

0: Yeah, that looks like you're on the move. What do you guys figure out there?
1: Appreciate that, man. You guys have a good day.

0: Busan.
1: Alright, copy, do you guys have back on the move?

I should have a route to Main 2 at the pad if you're able to make that. I don't think you make that. Plan on that. I figured that might be a little easier to make it.

تومان هم دیتی بی think it is, for whatever reason, when it was placed, it thought it was a 3350, so let me change that, and then we'll get rolling here. I mean, it should be lining you now, but it's not, no idea why. Of course, we can only go so far before that Amtrak shows up, but we can at least get out of here a little ways. And then we end up being both qualified on this. I'll tell you there, you did the yes, qualified, but not paperwork yet, correct? And we'll see how far we can get here ahead of Amtrak. We might only be able to get to Galva. To let them buy, we'll have to see here.

0: 2256, Coast Clear, BNSF Industrial, Strikeout 73 East Moline, clear, Rock Island, yard over.
1: CP 2256, clear of the BNSF Industrial Track, 7th Street East Moline, clear Rock Island Yard.
0: All correct, sir.
1: Thank you. Dispatcher.

St. I Dispatcher, 8335 East, over. I should have a rail detector coming, and then we'll head east, over.

7CNI Dispatch, radio 161 West, over. Maintainer Scott and authority at West Fenton checking switches. As soon as he gives that authority back, we'll keep you going, over.

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1: BP-2256-56 at East Moline. 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
0: Okay, Sergeant Matt Kirk over.

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0: 40.1. 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

kick out those two blocks. Everything as marked, though. Just kicked out 14 through 4, tied back on with the head 3, kicked out 30 through 24, and then switched the rest.

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I'm going to try to get that interstate down here. I really don't want to land that up there just to have you guys transfer it down here. Yeah, if they don't play ball, then yeah, I'm probably going to need either four or five for them, and probably four to try to land, see if I can fit everything in four.

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Yeah, that's exactly why you did it. That was a good move. Good move. 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

0: guy. 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
1: Plumber Turco, dispatch, over.

0: Jay. Yeah, we're all done with you, Vander. I'm sorry.
1: Should dispatch to Interstate 719. Over.
0: Go ahead.
1: I was calling the wrong engine. 719, you are under a severe thunderstorm warning until 12:30. Over. Correct, thank you. Dispatcher.
2: Drop on them. I think it only affects them if they had a signal in the area. I don't think coming up is there. Do you have any idea?
1: Say dispatch the old 430 silver switcher.
0: I will let them know Gabe's there and here, and I can also let the 6 o'clock know as well. Over.
1: Thank you, sir. Dispatch out.
3: I'll just take Gus to have here.
4: 9353. Over.
5: 9353, go ahead, over.
4: I've got a high wind warning here when you're ready.
5: I am ready there, over.
4: Let's see. Davenport set between milepost 187, 187, and milepost 195, 195. High winds to 60 mph until 12:30, over.
5: Good, high wind warning between milepost 187 MP 187 and milepost 195 MP 195. Davenport sub. High wind warning 60 mph mile per hour wind till 12:30. 1230. Over.
4: Correct. Over.
5: Understood. All correct. Got to stop for that there before we can proceed through or anything like that. We do have empty bulkheads flats. Over.
4: Empty bulkhead flats are restricted to 25, 250.
5: Understood. 25 mile an hour speed.

Union line lock, revert position and ready for drill, correct? I need to give them, I mean, they're close, you know, I don't know, less than 10 miles away, I think. Do I need to give them any instructions other than just, do they know what to do already, do we know? Going west end, kind of two open tracks, and take it down towards the east end, and then they'll figure it out with them and the ride. Roger, let me know when you're clear of the main. Amtrak's the eastbound will be coming up here shortly.

7, LaCrosse Dispatch doing a general broadcast for a high wind warning on the St. Croix sub. Mount Post 379, 379 to Mount Post 395, 395, wind gust up to 660 mph. Again, LaCrosse Dispatcher is doing a general broadcast for a high wind warning on the St. Croix sub. Mount Post 379, the Mount Post 395, the wind gusts up to 60 mph.

Fiona.

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after. Two eastbound, looks like two for now, and then I

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That into two, it's going to be tight. You fit by 9 feet. You got to cover up the switch. That's fine, as long as it's not found on the Indy down there. We can do that. Then once they tie on, they can pull up and make the cut.

0: dispatch, Silvis Tower, over.
1: Take Gustav here, over.
0: Gustav, good.
1: Alright, I gotta change up a bulletin here to allow a train to come into 11 track at Silvis, whenever you're ready, over.
0: Ready.
1: Alright, so the track, I got 11 track out of Silvis out of service. That's bulletin number 3199.
0: Canceling 3199?
1: Correct, canceling 3199, and then I'll put up another one to take 200 feet of the west end of 11 track out of service, over.
0: So, Gustav cancels Form D bulletin number 3199, Blue Island Sub at Silvis, the 11 track out of service. That can be removed, and it'll be replaced here in just a second.

0: 373.5.
1: Yeah, that sounds pretty close. That'll work. Over.

0: Okay, I have on the Blue Island sub at milepost 1073.5, the west, WEST, 200 feet of Silvis 11 track is out of service. Is that correct?
1: Correct. You can put account track equipment or there's a derail in front of that equipment. Just for info, also. Over.

0: 3200, 3200, over.
1: 3200, over.
0: All correct, and you know who needed that one? Do you know which train crew needed that one? I thought you said somebody needed to access 11 track.
1: Yeah, Joe, the train master, he's going to have some train in there, and I think he's going to store cars for a while.
0: Okay, I'll talk to Joe. Dispatch out.
1: Thank you, Al.

BNSF detector. 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
1: 9353.
0: 9353
1: responded, over.
0: It's been upgraded to 65 between 187 and 195. I think that brings you to a stop there if you got empty bulkheads there.
1: Understood. Bring it to a stop before 187. You want me to get on the ground and start cutting crossings or what there?
0: No, I don't think that'd be safe to do there with the weather, over.
1: Understood. Over.

0: UNICEF CNI dispatcher, Robert Jennings, over. What milepost are you at, over?
1: We are going to right now.
0: Do you have a high wind warning from milepost 33 to milepost 91? Winds up to 65 miles an hour.
1: High wind warning from milepost 33 to milepost 91. Winds up to 65 miles an hour.
0: That's correct.

15 probably.

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1: Be in Barstow, dispatch.
0: In Barstow, go ahead.
1: Got that BNSF 1528, looking to run westbound, BNSF Industrial Track, 7th Street East, Moline, 7th Street, Rock Island, Yonge.
0: Okay, BNSF 1528, you have permission westbound on the BNSF Industrial Track, 7th Street East, Moline, to 17th Street, Rock Island, following the Honor State 719, 719. And permission, Rock Island Yard, working with the Honor State 719, 719.
1: BNSF 1528 has permission westbound, BNSF Industrial Track, 7th Street East, Moline, 17th Street, Rock Island, following the Honor State 719. Permission, Rock Island Yard, working with Honor State 719.
0: All correct, and I am ready to copy.
1: Okay, I got 10 cars for you. You can show the transfer test number 1145 at Barstow by February.
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3: Go ahead, over.
2: Yeah, I just seen if you guys needed help with anything. Didn't know what happened, over.
3: Dispatcher gave us a high wind warning. I have to stop, can't proceed there. There, and we were instructed not to cut any crossing. Unsafe with the weather, is what we were told, over.
2: Oh, alright.

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1: Responding, over.
0: I just got a clarification on the rule here there. Of over 55, but not to exceed 65 miles an hour in wind, you're still good for 25 there. This is just 265 on the warning, so 25 mile an hour into town there.
1: Understood. Clarification said we're good as long as it stays at 65 to continue at 25.
0: Correct.
1: Understood.

0: fire dispatcher, over?
1: Correct. Go ahead, over.
0: Yeah, I pulled it up in the special instructions on there when you gave us the restriction the first time to make sure we didn't have anything special with this keytrain. And here it's saying 55 to 64, and then wind gusts of 65 or greater. There, over.

0: Yeah, they have the straw back.
1: 55 to 64, your SSI states to stop there. 65 and I'm sorry, 25 between 55 and 64, and then stop 65 and above.
2: Yeah, wind, high wind warnings, wind gusts between 55 to 64 mph when notified of a high wind warning by the train dispatcher. All trains containing empty bulkhead cars or double stack intermodal traffic will be restricted to 25 mph. Winds or gusts 65 mph or greater. When notified of a high wind warning by the train dispatcher, the following will apply. Stop all wind-affected trains, those handling empty bulkhead cars or double-stack intermodal cars. Hold all wind-affected trains out of the affected area. Train dispatcher will notify any engineering employees in the vicinity. Any restrictions placed on movements may only be removed after the train dispatcher has been advised by the director that the wind warning is canceled or weather within the area is clearing as determined by crews on movements and the director advises the same. Over.
1: I've got a TOCB here that's been

0: added in Rule 50.8.1, high wind warnings, new rule added as followed there. I'm trying to figure out where you can find that.
1: Really? Is that right? Right back there.

0: This over.
1: I know, I was looking for you.
0: Go ahead, over. If we get there, we get there. You're only doing a small chunk off the back end anyway.

0: Well, I'm running TJ, and then I'll have to go back and get one, or you come up and get it. It was the cut of storage between the Peorias there. Yeah, that's all. That's all. And then the Peorias marry back up, because you can't get anywhere down there, and we can plug away on that four track.
1: High wind warning in the SSI. Over.
2: I do have to get here. What's the buzz? 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

0: thing's only until 12:30, right?
1: You took 1 minute delay. Nelson, that's slow orders or anything else there?

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1: Hornburger dispatcher, over.
0: Burkett, go ahead, over.
1: Sure, I got some 4-2 volts when I need to do this.
2: Outpost. 5. I win. Up to 65 MPH. Again, LaCrosse dispatcher is doing a general broadcast for high wind warning on the Aurora sub. Outpost 128, 128, come outpost 225, 225. The wind gust up to 65, 65 MPH. LaCrosse dispatch out.
3: Does have civil
4: shores,
3: working with the Interstate 507
4: and the Interstate 719.
3: All correct,
4: door.
3: Okay, we're going to be heading east here, so we'll be getting
0: a
3: hold of you for
0: a warning
3: here a little bit.
4: Okay, sounds good.
0: Dispatch
5: up. I'm ready now, dispatch. 280 dispatch room.
0: 280 right, South Aero.
5: I'm ready to go.
0: So check bulletin ankle 5190, 5190, cancel 1217, 1217 TAS.
5: So check bulletin EECO 5190, 5190, cancel 1217, 1217, dispatcher TAS, caused by a burnover.
0: Correct, over.
5: Understood, all correct there. This wind thing is still supposed to be canceled there at 1230. There, or if you find any additional information that I can't see you.
0: Yeah, it shows to expire 12:30. I'm still waiting on clarification. Just comply with your SSI until 12:30 there. I'm sure it'll be 12:30 before I get an answer there.
5: Understood. Not a problem there. Oh.
6: How did you go ahead?
0: 9362. High wind warning when you're ready to copy it. .43/143 and milepost 188/188. Southwest winds to 65/65 NPH until 1300.

0: Roger, Roger, stop, 0 6 7. Second Amtrak. Hey, it's not that close. 35 miles away. I don't like the message in front of them. Please get out of town.
1: That's 12, over. Alright, 897, got Los CP, and also the bridge is open, so I guess he's on down the 5th Street with the bridge.

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0: All correct, door.
1: All correct, we got to go out to Anawan, mix that out, pick up, and see where we're at, and how far we can get after that.
0: Work warrant out to 140 for now, will that work?
1: Yeah, that'll be fun though.
0: And track warrant number 1282, 1282, June 10, 10, 2026. Issue to the Iowa Interstate, IAIS 501, 501 on the Blue Island subdivision. Checkbox 4, FOUR, work between yard limits Silvis, and milepost 140, MP140 on the main track. Track warrant 1282, one box mark, box number 4, over.
1: Warrant number 1282, June 10, 10/2026, 501-501, on the Blue Island subdivision, track box 4, FOUR, work clean, I'm on the I'll post 140-140 on the main track. 1282, one box, number 4.
0: Track warrant 1282, issued to the Honor State 501, is okay at 1222. 1-2, 2-2 hours. Dispatcher GTG, over.
1: Track warrant 1282, the Honor State 501, is okay at 1222.
0: 1-2, 2-2. All correct, 1282, over.
1: Correct, got some totals if you need them.
0: Ready to copy.
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0: Make good copy on the mark, thank you.

0: Let's try off on. 42. Drop the switcher and go ahead with the change in.
1: I'm going across it now.
0: Depends on when this clears up, but I guess look for the light. Might be after east, might be after the east and west. We'll see what happens here.

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1: Dodge Dispatcher doing a general broadcast for another high wind warning on the St. Croix sub. Outpost 320, 320 to Outpost 347, 347. Winds up to 60 mph. Again, La Crosse Dispatcher doing a general broadcast for high wind warning on the St. Croix sub. Outpost 320 to Outpost 347. Wind gust up to 60 mph. Cross dispatch on. That's correct.
2: Understood. All correct. Thank you.
3: 252.10. No wind restrictions further director. Okay to run to town. Over.
4: CNI dispatcher, over.
5: We understand eastbound Colorado.
4: Got a track authority through there. As soon as the check the car gets by, we'll be able to get you through.
5: Got some track and time in there. We'll be standing by.
4: CNI, Robert Jenkins, over.
6: Instructions for us while I got you, over.
7: Yeah, it depends how quick you get in here, because I want to set out to the west of India, not down here. Considering they're West Ave cars. Yeah. I guess holler at me once you get close. I mean, I guess the car you're going to come off with, no matter where you're going to set out, is that TILX 500926 up to and including that NCIX 795. Yeah. Make a decision once you get here. We'll come Indian. Or holler at me when you come in, because it might come Indian. It might shove it through the new crossover with the tail through West Ave, over.
6: Copy that. Said it'll be TILX 926, leaving everything except for the head car, wherever it's going. Talk to you when you get close for what exactly we're taking over.
7: Yeah, you're not picking up anything, but we're going to set out. I want to set out at West Ave, so I'll have to do Class 3s.
6: Copy that, over.
8: You got a redrew, drew up for this train?
3: Yes, 4852.
7: But you quit worrying about the recrew there, Miller, and be a big boy. Bring that thing in.
8: We got an hour to work, so we're not going to get it done.

track and in the clear. Copy that, all clear at 1232, over. Go ahead and head back and make sure that we update OneNote today, over.

Crossing Wynette Radio. Amtrak got the signal out, man. Sorry. I got busy in between. I got flash flood warnings on one of my other 3 or 4 subs. This one, I think he does stop at Princeton, and then he'll be by. He's not too far away.

0: 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Mompost 224, 224 to Mompost 258, 258, wind gust to 65, 65 mph. Again, La Crosse dispatcher doing a general broadcast for a high wind warning on the Aurora sub. Mompost 224, 224 to Mompost 258, 258 for wind gust up to 65, 65 mph. Over.
1: Out of the way, better for now. What do you mean you're messing something?

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1: As I say, Leffler,
0: say Leffler, go ahead.
1: Yeah, looking to see if I get a warrant. Iowa City sub. 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
0: Track warrant 1285, issued to Interstate Leffler, is okay at 1247, 1247 hours. Dispatcher GTG, over. All correct, track warrant 1285, and roll up 184 when you can, please, sir.
1: All correct, track warrant 1285, and roll up 184 when you can, please, sir.

Yeah, you'll be stuck there for the other Amtrak. There's nowhere to go. With the maintenance windows and train tight guys coming on. Then you buy when A4 goes by. Line lock, I'm almost taken. Just a minute.

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0: Well, come on down to Indy. We'll, I'd like to pull you all the way down to Wapello, but we'll see what time is that at, over?
1: 1345-1345, over.
0: Be able to make it to Wapello, or are you going to die doing that, there? Over.
2: I'll make it to Wapello, Josh. I'll give you a heads up.
0: Alright, well, you're making me nervous on your skill set there. Over.
2: Come on, I'll run the damn thing yourself.

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1: We're just going ahead and coming up to the depression right now. Detector, no defect. Thank you.

Chief Mimon Fetcher, general broadcast, high wind morning, milepost up there, winds up to 660, Mendota sub, milepost 147, the milepost 162.4, 162.4. Broadcast on the Aurora sub for that high wind warning, 2488 from milepost 128, milepost 225, wind gusts up to 80 feet, 0 mph across the Sechong.

0: say dispatch Davenport Tower. Over.
1: 719. I get a work warrant. Go to the Rock Island, see Mount 184.
0: I'll need a roll up from Leffler first. Let me talk to him. Dispatch 2, I'll interstate Leffler. Over.

0: Dispatcher's ready to head over to the CP whenever you can roll up 184. Ten minutes. 719, do you copy that? Dispatch out.
1: 719, dispatch over.
0: 719, Grid.
1: Dispatch, I don't know if you're able to or not, but I accidentally set out two Twin States and two steel warehouses to Silvis 3 track. I arrived my train back in Silvis by accident there. Can you move them over to Rock Island 3 track just how they are? Over.
2: Again, I know you're low, but I still got to tell you, looks like Mendota sub. Your current limit's up to mile 147, winds up to 60.
1: That's still early, over.
0: That's all right. Yeah, I'll talk to train desk. I'll get them moved over.
1: And I greatly appreciate that. Thanks, dispatch, over.
0: No problem. Dispatch out. On the Silvis Tower, go ahead.
3: All clear, Silvis.
0: Stick 501, all clear, Silvis Yard, over.

0: That's the Interstate 719, over.
1: 719.
0: Train desk moved him to the back of 3-track in Rock Island, is that correct?
1: That's perfect. Let them know I said thank you, over, and thank you too.
0: All right, no problem. Suspension.

0: coming in. Talking about the rain? Yeah, it looks like it's kind of settling in there.
1: Bay Yard 2181, over. Hey, there you are.
2: Main line in, hold at the bridge, road form will be down there.
1: Over.

0: Yeah, go ahead.
1: You want to discuss concrete really quick? 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
0: Nah, I'll have them down there. 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

0: You came through West Ave yet?
1: Yeah, we're to the south end of West Ave.

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0: they left their releases at part of track warrant 1285 between yard limit Rock Island and milepost 184, MP184, at 1315, 1315 hours. All main track switches handled within these limits are line locked and checked in the normal position. Is that correct, Orr? All correct, thank you. Dispatch to RCH 719, Orr.
1: RCH 719, go ahead.
0: Warrant to 184 when you're ready.
1: Ready, Tommy.
0: Track warrant 1288, 1288, June 10, 10, 2026. Issued to the Iowa Interstate IAIS 719, 719 on the Iowa City Subdivision. Checkbox 4, FOUR, work between yard limit Rock Island and milepost 184, MP184 on the main track. Track warrant 1288, one box marked, box number 4, over.
1: Okay, track number 1288, 1288, 2026, the IAIS 719, 719, and I was in the subdivision. Check box 4 for UR, hopefully government, Wyoming, Rock Island, and I'll post 184, 184 on the main track. Track 1288, that's one box, that's 4, over.
0: Track warrant 1288 issued to the Honor State 719 is okay at 1317, 1317 hours. Dispatcher GTG, over.
1: Track warrant 1288, one box mark on the 4LK at 1317, 1317, GTG, over.
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1: All correct, thank you.
0: Thank you, dispatch up.
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3: Emergency 182.4. We're taking Eric. 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
0: That's correct, over.
1: Appreciate it, 719 out. Bye. That was 719, Nash Yard, over.

0: yard, over.
1: Hey, good morning, sir. Coming over the river here, looking to come down and swap out with you, over.
0: Sorry, we're in too.
1: That's correct, over.
0: What's your length, over?
1: At 2900, over. 50 cars for you.
0: What? So we're from KD, pull down through West F4, set whatever don't fit in West F4, see if they can call you in the clear. We'll set the remainder over to West F6. You can give me car numbers of what's south out on West F4, and then your outbound's on 1 and, or 2 and 4. There's only like a handful on 2, and then or not 2 and 4, 2 and 3, there's only a handful on 2, and then all of 3 is your outbound, over.
1: Roger that, work with KD, coming in on, to have a 4-track, set the overflow over on 6, west end, let you know what car numbers we set over to 6, our outbound's on 2 and 3, over.

0: Operations Oregon.
1: Yeah, guys, go ahead.
0: Good news. Air came back. We're on the pole again. Over.
1: Okay, on the pole. Thank you.

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0: 4:30, over.
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0: we're tracking that,
1: 4?

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1: 9362 responding, over.
2: Yeah, you got a good roll by here at 184.7.
0: Mark on the rear, over.
1: Roll by you, mark on the rear, thank you.
0: No problem, cycle maintainer.
1: CP 9362 south, miles towards that door, taking the siding. CP 9362 south.

Extended that weather warning another 15 minutes, so 2 o'clock, I'll look to send that void.

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Hold you at that rock main. I'll let me when you get to that rock main, because 181 is going to be getting ready to pull here shortly. I thought you guys were already down here. I'm trying to sneak in if I can. But yeah, I'll let me when you get down towards that rock main. Okay. Thank

Quinn of the state filed both 183.7 Missouri Division Company, which is the source of all the data. Iowa State Missouri Division Company, out.

0: Hey, do you mind going down to the south end, grabbing the conductor on the 280? We're going to have to cut Concord. Over.
1: Yeah, I'll go do that.
0: Copy that there, Sergeant. We're going to have to cut Concord. Took too long.
2: 148. High winds up to 60. 60, Fetch.
0: Is there a supplement there? Sorry, do you need a low patrol there?

0: Iowa State. Go ahead, yard over.
1: There, Iowa.
0: Yeah, we're coming to the Rock Main, which now.
1: Come on in. Come on in. Down through four. Whatever don't fit, six. All right, Katie. Oh, well. They'll call you in the clear. Over.
0: Roger, already talking. Here we go.

0: Sun at the bridge at the road forming.
1: Mainline through, we got interstate pulling down through West Ave, so, but they should be clear by the time you guys get up there. Over.
0: Alright, interstate, any RC, KD working?
1: RC's in the clear, 280 south end of Nahant, KD and Iowa interstate up at West Ave. Over.
0: Alright, 280 on south end, Nahant, KD and Iowa interstate on West Ave. Thank you.
2: Miskissy Mainline Fetcher, General Buckgrass, another high wind warning up to 660 Mendota sub off of 134 to CP 1036 1036.

0: 5169, you have permission to proceed current location, westbound, over. Thank you, 4929. Go ahead, over.
1: UPCC Health Desk, over. What's your TCS number today, Evan? All right, what's going on?

0: Alright, I've got that. So we're going to have you remain in manual control for the remainder of this trip, and I've got a ticket number when you're ready to fly over. It's going to be 14395546. Talk to the mechanical about the 7. Alright, yeah, we may want to reach out to them for that, but that'll be to the dispatcher, so just send up the dispatcher, they should be able to put in a ticket with them over. Check it out, then yeah, you can run manual without EMS, and yeah, just when you can, let's go ahead and talk to the mechanical about that, over. You're welcome, you have a safe trip, speak to the cab.
1: Black

0: 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Over.
1: Dan Barstow,
0: go ahead. Over.
1: You show the BMS 1528 author of the industrial track at 17th Street, Rock Island, clear Rock Island.
0: BMS 1528, I understand that you are clear of the BNSF industrial track at 17th Street, Rock Island, and also clear Rock Island yard limits at this time. Over.
1: That is correct. And now we're on the BNSF 2285. Ready to head back east, 17th Street, Rock Island, to 7th Street, East Moline, and Rock Island yard limits.
2: Sure, Davenport Tower.
1: 9362 South, operator. Corner of town, are we barely going to be able to clear here into that north?
0: Over.
1: City BNSF 2285 has some BNSF industrial track, 17th Street, Rock Island, 27th Street, East Moline. Permission Rock Island Yard, working with Dimer State 719.
0: That is correct. Over.
1: Stay off track. Thank you.
0: Thank you. Dispatcher out.
3: Not in the clear, you're damn close on this end.

UP couldn't fill dispatch over. Communication over.

clear to serve dispatch all. You be clear to serve dispatch all.

That's St. Ida Dispatcher, 4417 West, over. Show that 2488 weather warning void, over. Roger. Still here, over.

0: B, clean cell, you fast UP 8870.
1: 488, yeah, that's part of the same weather warning. Weather warning 2488, you can chill, boys.

04 will have to come in and get track and time with you joint. Are they able to come in on the at CPY 1050? Alright, sitting off and then you're clearing out the way for the LPG about 04 to come in. Appreciate it, Doc. UP clearing still, dispatch are rolling over. And you are following the UP 7790 East over. Alright, copy rolling. Here comes your time now. How far east are you going up? Copy, here we go.

Indian Device Assistance, Automat Sub, Mark 19.7, go ahead, over. Yeah, go ahead. Coming, they were coming towards slow order, and it was a prompt last minute and the inspection said to are you moving for shoving over? Okay, any delay you want to report over? Safety operation up.

see that on the download. I mean, unfortunately, with this particular ground, this propulsion DC ground, there's nothing we're going to be able to do with it. It has multiple issues with phase modules. Unfortunately, it's going to be a dead, bad unit over. Yeah, you have a safe day. Locomotive Help Desk out.

0: 8897, go ahead, over. Copy, all stop there, give one by, then we'll keep coming east, over. Main line stretch units of 87 to 79 east. There's one more that you're about to go into. Again, I know you're a load, but I need to make sure you have it. High winds of 55, 55, milepost 104 to TP 793. Oh.
1: Depart off the out bow off the slow, or you can wait for them there at Hines. Choice is yours.
0: 577, over.
1: Sounds good to me, y'all.

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Copy. All right, I'll be right back to you, 12 officers.

0: 7 e Green Arrow. 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
1: Both for the stuff you set out to 5-track, and have KD transfer it up.

0: I'm ready.
1: Class 1, St. Paul. Looks like AG, TB, and JA. At 10:30, 6966, 158.
0: All right, thank you.
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But they didn't set out as far as handful of cars stopping.

0: Highlands, it was reporting clear on Southwest 1285 1385 between the Arizona and Rock Island, the miles of 200, 14, 24 hours, 1424, all main traffic systems, and both within the summit, started by Martin Jackson, the normal position. Is that correct, over?
1: Back 44 video.

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1: Outboard Pleasant Valley, 181 out.
2: Yard, over.
0: Marty Bendorf, head your way.
2: 52.
0: That's right.
2: Yeah, you'll, you got Katie and Iowa Interstate up there at West Ave. We'll work with them. We'll come down the Nahan Indy. 280 is making the joint at Concord. They're going to be pulling that Indy off. You'll use the Indy for headroom. Let me know when you're ready for a cut, over. Come off with a CRYX 6807. We'll set that out up to including the GACX 54834. Should be the head 37 cars to West Ave 1. I'll have KD or somebody up there to assist watching that shove. Over. First car number you're coming off with, or the second one?
0: Last car.
2: It's the car right behind the motor. GACX 54834. Over.
0: What's the first car going
2: in? The CRYX 6807. You'll be leaving the MITX 625913 on the Indy, and then the rest is just all going into West Ave 1. Over.
0: I got you.
2: West Ave 1. Yep. So just setting out the head 30. Seven cars to West Ave 1. Yard, Iowa.
0: Go ahead.
2: Yeah, how long do you think until you're ready to double over? Because we got this 252 that's going to be wanting to come down the West Ave Indy. But if you guys are about ready to double over, I'll let you guys have it. Yeah, that's correct. I sent a list up to the West Ave printer of it, but I'll validate it. Yeah, head 14.
0: Over.

0: I think I walked on.
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0: 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Katie's supposed to grab that once they depart, but they're doubling from 2 to 3, and then they're going to pull up, so just be aware when you come around that corner, over.
1: Alright, they're safe doing their double, be aware of the rock main.
0: Yes, sir.

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Seven 790 East, go ahead, over.

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0: Yeah.
1: AP7790 on the call count and the you guys finding the description field. Alright, 12 out. You 7790, you may have to hold that Galt for a while.

INSF detector. Milepost 5.2.0. 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

Sheffield, please. Silver. Checkpoint 1284, this is Wade, over.

Results reporting Sierra Trackway 1284, 1884, between the Chicago Junction and mile loop 137, at 1439 hours, 1439. And track switches handled within these limits are line locked and checked in the normal position. Is that correct? Over. All correct. Dispatcher clear. Thank you. Dispatcher out.

Patriots 1 dispatching general broadcast out of Jackson Station on the main track between East Adair and West Bushnell. Verify no one is behind the main track between East Adair and West Bushnell. CNSF 3 10 dispatch out.

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2: Our cab, get back up here. She just had started heading this way now, and they'll be pulling.
1: Alright, slow up.
2: Calling for. I'll see if they can pull it down on the lead, just to clear that at least. Yeah, nobody else come tail them.

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Dispatcher, Sheffield, please. Over. Hi, Winnicky, 501. Go ahead, over. What is your train's current all by? Over. All right, 145, when you're ready to copy, over. This is track point 1294, 1294, base date June 10, 10-2026, to Iowa Interstate, IAIS 501, 501 East EAST on Blue Island Subdivision. 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
2: You show the BNSF 2285, all clear of the industrial track at 7th Street East Moline, and clear of Rock Island.
1: BNSF 2285, I understand you're clear of the BNSF industrial track at 7th Street East Moline, and also clear of Rock Island yard limits at this time. Over.
2: That is all correct, over.
1: All correct. Thank you. We'll talk to you next time. Dispatcher out.

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1: 2-8 dispatcher.
0: 2-8, go ahead, over.
1: I got the controller for you in Laredo. Last call here for me.
0: Go ahead there, 2-8.
1: 84 loads, 27 empties, 11,573 tons, 7263 on the length. Leader's got 2,800, not sure about the DPO.
0: 2,800, not sure about the DP. Okay, excuse me. Signal indication there. Well, 577's coming in there after that signal indication.
1: All right, signal indication after 577.
0: Roger that, dropper down.
2: 561 North, entering yard limit. And proceeding 677. Prepare to stop at 3 inch vision. 577 out.

have to look and be 100% honest with you, or ask RC. Yeah, I have no idea where that EOT would be.

0: Still Iowa Interstate 719, all clear on that track warrant. Number 1288, between yard limit Rock Island and milepost 184 on the main track. Over.
1: Iowa Interstate 719, reporting clear, track warrant 1288-1288, between yard limit Rock Island and milepost 184 at 1507 hours, 1507. All main track switches handled within these limits are line locked and checked in the normal position. Is that correct? Over.
0: Man, that is all correct. Over.
1: All correct. I got you cleared. Over.
0: Cleared, and I don't think we cleared our limits from earlier, but we'd like to get permission to run the BNSF industrial track eastbound from Rock Island to Silvis. Permission in the Silvis yard. Over.
1: Iowa Interstate 719, you have permission on the BNSF industrial track, 44th Street Rock Island to 7th Street East Moline, and you have permission, Silvis yard limits. At Silvis Yard, we have a procedure 1-O-N-E at milepost 170, MP 170, Cleveland Road. Again, that's procedure 1-O-N-E at this time. Over.
0: Dispatch, could you repeat all that? My engineer was taking air, making a lot of noise. Over.
1: Absolutely. Iowa Interstate 719, you have permission on the BNSF industrial track, 44th Street Rock Island to 7th Street East Moline, and you also have permission into Silvis Yard limits. At Silvis Yard, we have a procedure 1-O-N-E, milepost 170, MP 170.0, Cleveland Road. Again, that's procedure 1-O-N-E at this time. Over.
0: I understood. I'll Interstate 719 has permission to run the BNSF industrial track, 44th Street to 7th Street, and permission in Silvis Yard and Silvis. Well, there's a procedure 1 at milepost 1-O-N-E. At milepost 170.0, Cleveland Road, procedure 1. Over.
1: That is correct. Over.
0: All right. All correct. We'll start moving here. Over.
1: Sounds good. I'll talk to you soon. Dispatcher out.
2: Keep standing. First case, I'm on. Ah, sweet. Look at that. Where's the guy? Snap the rear DC of train. I'm assuming you knew that EOT was in that truck the whole time there, Jeff. I assume you knew that EOT was in the truck the whole time. You're just dropping breadcrumbs over.

0: Casey, Drawbridge answering Davenport Tower, over. Casey, Drawbridge answering Davenport Tower, over. Seagull, go ahead, over. Yes, he is. He's got the line up there, over. I'm sorry. I got a 280 radio, 280 with lights out at CP198, over. At 570 sounds going into the yard now. How many got need out there, over?
1: First Utah South, 84 last year.
0: Back for the dispatcher. They're legal. You already got your, I see that EIC, and I assume that's you, over. Let me find out from Nahan when that 577 is getting ready to blast off there, over. Thanks, Robert Jobs. 280, go ahead, over. I caught the key train part, I didn't catch the rest of that, over. You got 3,000 on, alright, copy all that there, over. Proper job.
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0: Yard 2252, over. Come on down. Assuming you're ready, come on down, over. When you get down here, you come down Indy, you got K71 south end pulling out on the slow track. You got 577 under the bridge on the main. Once the RC's pulling down Nahant 4 to the south end. Once K71 clears, you cut away light, grab all six back to the Indy. Over. Put down to Utah, tie it down.
1: Correct. Again, I've worked over here in a while. Your GTV is covering the wind, what I hope, over.
0: Hey, 73, go ahead, over.
1: Just wondering how long we're going to be here. Over.
0: Where are you guys at there, over?
1: East Moline. So we're holding on maintenance to clear, over.
0: Yard RC. Hey, when you get down to the south end, can you turn that aim cock on the south end to 5 for them guys, please, over?

0: Ready to copy.
1: Track bulletin number E-Echo 5366-5366. 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
0: FPE-09, over.
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0: 50419, good GTB with no exceptions. You got a markup if you need it.
2: I am ready to copy, over.
0: Alright, two units. Lead units 705. Second units to 509. 104 loads, zero empties. 13,491 on the tons. 56,11 on the feet. And we have crew phone number 5.
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0: Get permission, Silver Charlotte, as the Iowa Interstate 705.
2: Iowa Interstate 705, you have permission, Sylvie Shard Limits. At Sylvie Shard, working with Iowa Interstate 719-719. And we do have a Procedure 1 O-N-E at Cleveland Road, milepost 170, MP 170.0. Again, that's Procedure 1 O-N-E at this time. Over.
0: Stand, Iowa State 705 has permission to occupy Silver Char Limits. Working with the Iowa Interstate 719-719. Also have a Procedure 1 O&E at Cleveland Road, milepost 170.0. That's 170.0. Over.
2: That is correct. Over.
0: All correct. I'm ready to copy a warrant if you can give me any track.
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2: 0-2026 to Iowa Interstate, IAIF 705-705 East. EAST on Blue Island Subdivision, checkbox 2, TWO, proceed from yard limit, YL Silvis, to milepost 145, MP 145 on main track, track warrant 1296-1296, one box marked number 2, over.
0: 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Date June 10, TEN, 2026, to the Iowa Interstate, IAIS, 705 East EST on the Blue Island Subdivision. Checkbox 2, TWO, proceed from yard limit, YL Silvis, 2 milepost 145, MP 145 on the main track. Track one number 1296-1296, has one box, checkbox 2, over.
2: Track warrant 1296-1296 to Iowa Interstate, 705 East is okay at 1528 hours. 1528, dispatcher PJS, over.
0: Track warrant number 1296-1296, issued to the Iowa Interstate, 705 East, EST. It's okay to 1528, 1528 hours, dispatcher PJS, over.
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0: 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Thanks, ma'am. Talk to you a little bit.
2: Sounds good. Dispatcher out.

0: that for Madison Dispatcher, any transmitter equipment on main track 2 between Armonde and the Shire. Okay.
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Dispatcher, general broadcast, high wind warning. It's going to be on the Chicago sub between mileposts 27. I'm sorry, it was just up. Mileposts 27 to mileposts 41. Mileposts 41 to mileposts 45.8. It has been upgraded to 90 mph for the weather speed. General broadcast, high wind warning. It's going to be on Chicago sub 27 to mileposts 41. Mendota sub, mileposts 41 to mileposts 45.8. High winds with gusts up to 90, upgraded to 90 mph. General broadcast.

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1: Good track. Have a good night. Yeah, you too. Thanks. Alright, let me check and see if they was to be at 7885, but before you, don't take the signal as CPY080 until I get right back to you. Copy, one on the head end, two in the mid train, over.
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2: go ahead, over.
3: Yeah, if we can set up for the CP 8074, 8074.
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2: K71, CP 807484 does have permission on the industrial track. South yard limit Nahant to CTC Montpelier, 1544-1544 JRS, over.
3: CP 8074, permission on the industrial track. 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
2: All correct, over.
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2: 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Alright, copy all that, over.
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1: I want to stay eastbound. I'd like to get through Kelowna, would you can take us over.
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1: 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Thanks, sir. Have a good day.
0: Yes, that's an aspect.
2: Max Lane 1, disregard of the final block. Dundas crossing over. Waiting for a shot at Nyota and the train at COL in the

0: All right, so high wind warning between milepost 134. 1036, that is, you can void that, that's over, it has expired, and also between 793 to 104. So, yeah, you're good to move. We're good to go. Signal indication.
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0: 0900, Silvis Yard, over.
1: Yard, over.
0: Just came by 55th and 1st, supposed to be landing on one track, over.
1: Yeah, come on down number one, talk to the 1500 when you get to the east end. We'll give them the 703, and then we'll take the 519 back down the runner and tuck it in behind your train on number one, over.
0: You mean 1300 and the 719, over?
1: Yeah, 1300 and the 719 needs to go to the west end. That's the one that's got no gas.
0: Yes, sir. Understood. We'll do.
1: Probably work it out with them to just slide over to the runner with the power. That way you can take it down. You know what I'm saying?
0: They working on channel 3 then?
1: Correct.
0: Zach, going to 3.

0: Iowa Interstate Dispatcher, Davenport Base, over. 5-0-4-1-8. DTB 50418, good GTB, no exceptions, over. Iowa Interstate 708, you have permission, Rock Island Jared Limits, working with Iowa Interstate 719, 719, they are eastbound for Silvis, over.
1: 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719, 719, 719, 719, 719, 719, 719, 719, 719, 719, 719, 719, 719, 719, 719, 719, 719, 719, 719, 719, 719, 719, 719, 719, 719, 719, 719, 719, 719, 719, 719, 719, 719, 719, 719, 719, 719, 719, 719, 719, 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719, 719, 719, 719, 719, 719, 719, 719, 719, 719, 719,

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1: Austin, somebody.
0: Alright, copy, UP 7893. I'm saying engineer case power to change the CPY 0 Austin, I'm looking at the no go on climbing the

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1: Mars 8705, dispatcher.
0: Eyewitness to 705 East, go ahead, over.
1: Report that we are all clear at Silver Sharp, and we have to stop them.
0: Eyewitness 705 East, I understand that you're clear Silvis Yard limits at this time, over.
1: Yes, ma'am, that's correct.
0: Did you have any delay at Kelowna, over?
1: No, ma'am, just Seeker 1, that was all.
0: Sounds great. I'll talk to you soon. Dispatcher out.
2: I haven't taken anything yet. I'm waiting on the guy in the depot, so I guess I'll have to figure that one out. I don't know which end is
3: going to
2: be blocked.
3: We'll hold back on the
2: Oh, thank you so very much.

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0: Looking to come out the glucose and to proceed east, is that correct?

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1: Does have permission to make a backup move within the limit of their track warrant 610-5010 and 1616-1616 Sierra.
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0: Air Gulf, then we're going to come east, G3 work has an eyeball over.
1: 44 to 7th Street, all clear at Rock Island Yard this time, over.
2: I want to shoot 719. I understand you're clear Rock Island yard limits and also clear of the BNSF industrial track at 7th Street East Moline at this time. Over.
1: Yes, ma'am. All correct. Over.
2: Thank you for letting me know. I'll talk to you soon. Dispatcher out.

0: Charlie Day, yard 6, over.
1: Hello?
0: Call me in the clear on the south of the 4th, over.
1: Of east, 13 feet, 25 MPH, off of 159.99, yep.
0: Shove 3. Call the stages.
1: I'm being instructed to have you guys switch that over. Overtime is going to be approved, over.
0: Overtime?

The rear end's just coming by the, getting ready to come by the one switch.

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1: Second.
0: What number are you going to be at there, Paige?

KC Drawbridge, answering south of me in Sparrow. CP 2326, 2326, in the clear, Clinton Yard, all switches, line, lock, check for main line movement. 1631, 630, JRS, is that correct, over?

0: 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Hi, Winter State 705 East, over.
1: Tower State 705 East, over.
0: What is your train's current all-by so I can get you more track, over?
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1: Track warrant number 1298-1298 issued to Iowa Interstate 705 East, EST. Located okay, 1634, 1634 hours, dispatcher TJS, over.
0: That is correct. 1298, over.
1: That's correct. 1298. Thank you, ma'am.
0: No problem. I'll talk to you soon. Dispatcher out.

0: West Palm, CT 8052, come in over. Are you all good to go? Zero. Sounds good, thanks.
1: Response, Robert Dow.

for disciples.

NSF KC Mainline Dispatch answering Galva Radio. Okay, 1 second. 8997, you'll have to wait for Amtrak. They're almost there. I have one in between Galva and West Kewanee that is parked. So you can follow them over. Welcome, McGarry. Go ahead.

I have Mendota DOT 079741, miles 135.45. Have it as 2350th Street East. Bushel at work, it has attended by McGarry at 1641-1641. Is that correct? All right, I got it.

0: 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Hi, Winter State 705 East, over.
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0: When you went through the detector, looks like one car was out of sequence and it knocked a bunch of the rest. So you might want to go through your list, over.
1: Okay, I'll take care of it.
0: Thank you. Dispatcher out.

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1: And 048 with, go ahead, Elvis. UP 9048, bridge is open at the moment, should be closing here in a few moments.

Prince Service Match, over. Alright, Jim Case across the bridge, looks like it's closed. How long will you stop at 84? Copy, EP9048. Down to the pad crew on duty. 12 off. QP7770. QP7770, glucose line normal.

0: for the yard.
1: Hi, Dick. 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
0: Yeah, we can go grab Dan.
1: Thank you.

ADC Drovers entering Davenport, tower over. 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

0: 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Checking back 30.
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Is that correct? Over.

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0: All right.
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0: All right. Sweet. 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
1: Thank you.
0: Luke, one, Luke Recknagel, the guy that's been here that you'll eventually be given a ride, he wanted me to let you know he appreciates you as well. He can't wait to see you.
1: All right. Thank you. Tell him I can't wait to see him, too.
0: Yeah, he said once his paperwork comes out, he's coming out there to say hi to you.
1: Good. I enjoy that.

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Okay, yeah, I think they already got most of the salvage in the hole.

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1: 708,
0: Iowa Interstate 708, you have permission on the BNSF Industrial Track, 44th Street, Rock Island to 17th Street, Rock Island, at this time, over.
1: 708, Rock Island to 17th Street, Rock Island.
0: That is correct, over.
1: Thank you very much. I'll take the morning out.

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1: 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Solar Space, over.
0: Interstate 507, Dispatcher, over.
1: Hi, Interstate 507, go ahead, over.
0: Got GTV number 50420, issued to the 1600, extra silver switcher, over.
1: GTV 50420 is a good GTV with no exceptions, over.
0: This is a good GTV, no exceptions, also like to get permission, Silver's Yard, over.
1: Iowa Interstate 507, you have permission, Silver's Yard limits, working with Iowa Interstate 719 at this time, over.
0: Iowa Interstate 507 has permission to Silver's Yard. Working with the Iowa Interstate 719, that 719 is in our compass, so, I mean, I don't know what you want to do with that, over.
1: Alright, you have the 719 in your consist, so you are in Silver's Yard limits, and you are the only one with permission, over.
0: I copy that. Just us. Thank you.
1: No problem. I'll talk to you soon. Dispatcher out.

0: Clinton Dispatch to UP 7770. Mission on the west is in a Y, making it Nelson, over. Copy, so you're 30 mph, over.
1: Talk to them guys, if you're going into 3, they're tied on to it. I'm not sure what they're doing.
0: Okay. 4170.

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1: All right, I'm back.

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We have a milepost for that time fire there.

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Yeah, I think that's probably earlier today. All right, because they're calling. I'll let them know.

Chrysler. That's on a grass pile to bring it to you. It's in the need for you guys to start tying it down when they get there after you leave.

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One clear now, watch out for signal indication as soon as they clear. Yes, just one.

Skywinner State Dispatcher, Davenport Base, over. Skywinner State 708, I understand you're clear Rock Island yard limits and clear of the BNSF industrial track at 17th Street, Rock Island at this time, over.

0: that switch isn't lining up, be able to comply with the stop indication there at the west, north side switch west over. I'm sorry, southwest over.
1: Stop.

0: Sergeant Dan, engineer on the CP-8138, can't comply with stock indication. Southwest at 1755-17550.
1: Vertigo.
0: Probably going to have to there.
1: Man, yard was 12 months ago. Severe weather imminent.

Harbor is entering Fruitland Tower. Yeah, like I said, look out the UAE working in there, 1061.

0: Okay.
1: Here we go. Casey, drawbridge to the CP-138 over.
0: Yeah, signal indication there left, over.

0: KC Drawbridge answering Davenport, Tire Over.
1: 250, 210, dispatch.
0: 250, 210. Go ahead, over.
1: Yeah, CP 198, ready to blast off the naval. I got
0: stand by 1 second there.

0: Alrighty, 252, or excuse me, the CP9362, go ahead with your information there.
1: 70 loads, 59 empty, 10,684 on the tons, 8,754 on the length, the liter CP9362, 2,800 gallons at NAN, mid-DP, KCS 4797 on sure, WL1.
2: Iowa Interstate Dispatcher, Iowa Interstate 708, over. I wanted to let you know that a severe thunderstorm warning has been issued. Looks like it expires at 18:45 hours, over.
0: Alright, guess I'll have you standing by there at Hines, over.
1: Alright, stand by at Hines. Any weather info as of yet, or...

0: you're clear ahead 13.
1: Actually, I just got an email notification. You guys are under a tornado warning. Over. Yeah, you're going to stay put right there, over.
2: Alright, we'll stay here.
1: What's the weather looking like there?
2: Raining clouds coming in.
3: Those still say 45.
1: Just came down, so, I don't know if you want to talk to the yard there or not, over.
2: Paul here, wait.
1: Yeah, stand tall there, over.
2: Just give it to us.
1: Robert's out.

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1: Eyewinner Suite Dispatcher, Eyewinner Suite 708, over. There has now been a tornado warning issued for the Milan branch, over.
2: Calm, clear skies ahead of us. Looks like we're running away from that cell.
0: All righty. Copy all that. Thanks. Drawbridge out. AC drawbridge, answering LeClaire Tower, over.
3: Is UP6960 holding maintenance to that pad they clean? Are they with the location where you intend to come out of the, at the glucose over?
0: Cab at East Moline and John Deere.
1: In Silvis Yard, over.
4: 507, over.
1: Eyewinner State 507. There is a tornado warning issued that affects Silvis Yard limits, over.
4: Roger, understand tornado warning, over.
1: That is correct. Over.
4: Roger that, and that expires at 645.

0: over and talk to you or no?
1: Yeah.
0: We have the news on, so it's about 6:21, still the East Moline area, so. Zach, I don't know if you want to drive up here or hang out on the engine with Tim.
2: Yeah,
0: you just want to, that engine's probably safer than the building anyway.

0: please serve the site over.
1: Go ahead,
2: over. Hey, do you have any weather warnings out, guys, in here?
1: Let me message dispatch. Over.

0: coming down.
1: UP 1984, understand it. We have verified that UP 6960 is west and they are clear of the glucose. Going to give you authority on the main track 2 at the glucose to proceed east over. I copy. Once you receive the authority, act on it at the same location. At 5th Street to East Clinton, over.

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0: Over. Local, you guys are going to be stopped because I also got a tornado warning west of you from milepost 35 to 63, so I'll have to hold you there until that expires. Or
1: Casey Mainline Dispatch, you're BNSF 5035 west. Are you guys on duty?
2: That's my bad, guys. I wasn't even paying attention. I was on this stupid conference call. That's my bad. I didn't realize that John said something.
1: Alright, trying to see if they're ready for you, so. Yeah, just me and my son.

7-7 dispatch to UP 6960. I got a tornado warning to give to you. UP 6960, tornado warning, a fake deck. 1821, Kapala SS item. 16, Kapala Post 8, Kapala Post 13.0.

in effect is in effect at 1821. And that's from milepost 8.0 to milepost 13.0. That's correct. Time is at 1818 AJW.

No, just ask if he's 6960. I have another tornado warning. I can give you a tornado warning in effect at 1826 hours from our SS item 16 from milepost 3.0 to milepost 9.0.

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Follow SSI at 16 and 16 from milepost 3.0 to milepost 9.0.

0: 75.
1: UP 1984. Yes, sir, did you copy that thing over out of video?
0: Alright, so it's windy and the whatnot there, over. Alright, copy all that, over.

0: 186, that's 1826 hours. Call SS item 16 for milepost 137.0 to milepost 138.0.
1: Hey, come in there, 577-267, over. Yeah, if it gets hairy, go ahead and bring it to a stop there, over.
0: UP-184, channel C, no, I can hear you through the channel.
1: Yeah, that should work there, over.
2: There goes Robert Jeff.
0: All right, 12 UP-1984. All right, I'm ready for that confirmation.

0: Hi, Winter State Dispatcher, Silva Space, over.
1: I'm going to stay Gus Seth, over.
0: Hi, Winter State Gus Seth, go ahead, over.
1: Yeah, I'd like to copy a warrant. I'll need one on the Iowa City sub. I'll need yard limit Rock Island about 201, over.
0: All right, stand by. I'm going to get a new warrant for the train, over.
1: Copy that. I got a loud storm going through here right when you were talking. What did you say? The train already had a warrant for those limits?
0: Yes, the train does. They're roughly in Iowa City. I'm going to rewrite their track warrant to get you out, over.
1: Okay, all right. I'll be standing by, over.

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1: Iowa Interstate Gustav here, go ahead, over.
0: I have your track warrant, yard limit Rock Island, milepost 201201, when you're ready to copy, over.
1: I'm ready to copy.
0: This is track warrant number 1305-1305. 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To Iowa Interstate, IAIS Gustav on Iowa City Subdivision. 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Track warrant 1305-1305. Two boxes are marked 4 and 8. Over.
1: Okay, I got to repeat Iowa State track warrant 1305-1305. Today's date, June 10, 2026. That's issued Iowa State Gustav. This is on the Iowa City subdivision. I got a checkbox 4 up where you are. Work between YL, yard limit Rock Island, and milepost 201201 on the main track. Got a checkbox 8, EIGHT. Joint authority between YL, yard limit Rock Island, and milepost 201201. This track one has two boxes checked. They are 4 and 8. Over.
0: Track warrant 1305-1305 to Iowa Interstate Gustav is okay at 1835 hours. 1835 PJS, over.
1: Okay, track warrant 1305-1305, that's issued Iowa State Gustav. Okay, time on the warrant 1835-1835, dispatcher PJS, over.
0: That is correct on 1305, over.
1: Also, could I get Rock Island yard limit while I got you here, over?
0: Iowa Interstate Gustav, you have permission. Rock Island yard limit. You are the only one with permission at this time, over.
1: Okay, permission for Rock Island yard, currently working alone. Just to give you a little update here, I'm at Silvis right now, and it's definitely going to be a couple minutes before I can move away from the building here. It's coming down here pretty good.
0: All right, good copy. I'll talk to you soon. Dispatcher out.
1: Thanks. Is that train, has he left Iowa City yet? I guess what's his plan? Is he going to slow roll or is he going to, I guess that we're stuck here for a little bit. Is it, are we in kind of a hurry here?
0: He does not plan to slow roll, but I can give him that. Over.
1: It looks like it's starting to lighten up a little bit, so once we get situated here, we'll start making our way toward Rock Island.
0: Alright, good copy. I'll get him through the West Liberty detector, and then I'll have him slow roll. Over.
1: Okay, roger that. Over.
0: I'll talk to you soon. Dispatcher out.
1: Thanks. Oh.

dispatcher calling the local. Come in. I got an update. So you're in the wind warning now. It's from outpost 24 to 58. And wind speed is 80 mph. That's correct. And I'll keep you stopped there until all this ends. Or thanks. Thanks.

0: Roger, 9 dispatch, you're calling BNSF.
1: I'm sorry, calling the CP 8052. Stayed on the high wind warning, so now you're in the limits and it goes all the way to mile 41 at 70 mph.

0: Roger, Roger, Roger, Roger, Roger, Roger, Roger, Roger, Roger, Roger, Roger, Roger,
1: UP6960 got high winds at 80. That's 80 mph. Kapala looking deep. HW high wind from milepost 3.0 to milepost 15.0. Becoming my rule 6.21 over.

That's correct. This blowover speed is 79 mph. You have to proceed at 10 mph to those limits. That's correct. UP code sub dispatch to the 28-0. High wind, 140. UP 1984, high wind is 80 mph. Compile procedure HW, high wind from milepost 3.0 to milepost 15.0, be governed by rule 6.210.

no receivers at 7 and 8, you have to proceed at 10 and 10 for those limits over. Alright, time is 1-8-4-6-8-A-W. That's correct, over.

0: UP5954. Got a plum 801 for you to copy. Let me know your radio. UP5954, tornado warning in effect at 1842 hours, Kapala SSIDO 16, from mile post 109.0 to mile post 128.0.
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1: Hi, Lindsay.
2: Hi, Lindsay.
1: Releasing that part of track point 1304 between milepost 234 and milepost 226, MP 226 at 1847 hours, 1847. All new track switches handled within these limits are line marked and checked in the normal position. Is that correct, Silver? All correct. I appreciate the roll-up. And then, MOW is getting out. The worst of it is right there in the Davenport, Rock Island area currently. There might be a touchdown on the ball cut. So, probably have a slow roll just because there's no reason to rush to where they need to be over. That sounds good, and I will get you more track as soon as I can, over.

broadcast high wind warning. It's going to be on the Brookfield subdivision between mile post 162.4X to mile post 168X. Also, on the Mendota subdivision between mile post 155.3 to mile post 162.4. Also, on the Peoria subdivision between mile post 3 and mile post 0. Again, high winds with gusts 70 mph. Again, general broadcast. High wind warning. Brookfield sub between mile post 162.4X and mile post 168X. Also, Mendota sub between mile post 155.3 and mile post 162.4. Also, on the Peoria sub between mile post 3 and mile post 0. High winds with gusts up to 70 mph. General broadcast out.

0: Hey, Winter Seat Dispatcher, I Winter Seat 708, over. The tornado warning has passed, and the severe thunderstorm warning is still in effect. I'm showing until 1915, over.
1: UP, please dispatch to the UP 5 map outfield. Got a high wind.

0: I'm not sure. I have to look at it. 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
1: What's up, KC Mainline Dispatcher, BNSF 5035 West. Sorry, I hadn't looked up your password in there. All right, so engineer James Watson is off the case definition. Is that correct?
0: Yes, sir. That's correct, sir. That's perfect.

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1: So you're out of the high wind. All right, got it. Thank you. Yeah, FD, Smith, on Federal.
0: 5-3-7, that's a 5-0-1-0-1854-1854, Sierra, is that correct, over?
1: So I need just a second to protect it real quick, over.

the middle of the shuttle. Got a high wind warning for you, Copio. Alright, UP 7839, high winds of 80 mph. High wind for milepost 102.0 to milepost 113.0. We're talking about rule 2.0.

0: Yard extra, over. All warnings have expired, over.
1: Copy. Hey, disregard that last high wind warning. Your speed is at 120 over.

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0: 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Over.
1: Making 2003-1901-1901 JRS.
0: That's all correct, over.
1: All correct.

Yeah, so currently the train has 226-201. I can give you the same limits and then give them a continuation warrant. Over.

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1: That's for Rick, Senate PA's over.